0: Lee Kernow and Logan McDonald. And Spanish cyclist Enric Mas has extended his lead in the Vuelta España. That's sport. I'm Mike Pearsall.
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3: And we've got the weather for today, sunny and 24 degrees. Tomorrow, partly cloudy, 10 overnight, 29 max. Sunday, sunny, 13 minimum, 25 maximum. Monday, sunny, 7 minimum, 24 max. Tuesday, almost the same, 8 overnight, 24 max. Same for Wednesday, partly cloudy. And next Thursday, sunny. 7 minimum, 22 maximum. We're currently sitting on 18.8 degrees. So it's gone up a couple of degrees in the last hour. It's a lovely day outside. And that's all your news, sport and weather up to date for this hour.
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3: Now, first up, as I mentioned earlier, the WeWar CWA are holding a Father's Day street stall. That's on right now. Street stall and raffle outside the front of the IGA. They're going to have some Father's Day homemade cooking, so head along to that. Tomorrow we've got, also this afternoon, the Armchair Discovery of China in the Narrabri Shire Library. That's on at 2 p.m. Tomorrow we've got the Narrabri Rotary Markets are on. And, of course, on Sunday it's Father's Day. Pilliga CWA having a meeting at 10 a.m. too on Sunday. On Tuesday the 8th, the Narrabri Meals on Wheels meeting is on at 12:30 in the Narrabri Chamber of Commerce. They're meeting at the RSL Club at 6 p.m. and the WeWar Lions Club meeting is on at 7 p.m. Saturday the 12th, Narrabri Historical Society meeting is on at 1 p.m. at the Old Jail Museum. And just have a quick look. Members of the Narrabri branch of the Red Cross, they'll be in Maitland Street collecting for the Nepal disaster appeal. Members will be accepting donations from Monday to Saturday mornings. Members will be situated in the middle block near McDonald's menswear. Please support the appeal if you are able to. What else have we got? Let me have a look. I'm not very organised. The Narrabri Women's Shed, they're having a jar painting with Kylie. That's on September the 12th. And there's a few other things here. I'll have a look. That's Are You OK? I'm Here to Hear. That's the Pious, the 10th Aboriginal Corporation. The venue will be Rocket Park. That's on Thursday, September the 10th from 11:30 to 1:30 p.m. Barbecue on the day with coffee, tea, drinks with mugs and caps to give away. And that's about it. If you've got something you'd like to put over there, we're only too happy to do it for you. Just a few, couple more. The Old Narrabri Jail Museum. It's open Wednesdays from 10 a.m. to 2 p.m. and Saturday from 9 a.m. till 1 p.m. The Moree Men's Shed. 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Wee Wall Men's Shed. It's open Tuesdays and Fridays from 9 a.m. to 1 p.m. at the Wee Wall Showground. Narrabri Park Run is held every Saturday at Narrabri Lake starting at 7:45. And if you've got something you'd like to put over for our community announcements, just give us a call. We're only too happy to do it for you. It is 10 minutes past nine. We'll have a quick word from our sponsor, then a song, and then it'll be time for our morning serial, Philip Marlowe. So the song we're going to have is Coldplay, When I Ruled the World.
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1: Today's episode of Philip Marlowe Investigates is sponsored by the Rotary Club of Narrabri.
2: It was a day or so after my first visit to the Murdoch house on Dresden Avenue that I received a second call from old Lady Murdoch, relayed to me through her secretary, Merle Davis. I drove over to the Oak Knoll section of Pasadena. Everything seemed just the same. The heat, the still, breathless air, the cool white house. But this time I knew a little more about Mrs. Elizabeth Bright Murdoch. She'd been married to a man named Bright. Leslie was a son by that marriage. 8 years ago, old man Bright had fallen out of a high window while his wife and his secretary were in his office. Elizabeth Bright had then married Jasper Murdoch, a much more satisfactory marriage, seeing that Jasper had much more of this world's riches than Bright. I walked up the drive, past the little painted Negro boy with his hitching post, and rang the front doorbell. The same elderly maid answered the door.
3: Yes?
2: Mr. Philip Marlowe, calling on Mrs. Murdoch, and don't slam the door in my face this time.
3: Mrs. Murdoch is resting.
2: You tell her I'm here, she'll stop resting.
3: If you'll wait just...
2: No. I'm not doing any waiting, not this time. You lead the way, I'll follow.
3: I'll take you to Miss Davis.
2: Okay, just so long as you don't leave me standing around the way you did last time.
3: Mrs. Murdoch doesn't like me allowing anyone in until she says so. Come this way.
2: We went down the same big, cool hallway, past the big room that looked as though no one ever sat in it or ever wanted to, past the marble-top table and the small statues and all the other junk that'd take a week to dust. We stopped at the door of Merle Davis's office.
4: What is it, Hannah?
3: Mr. Marlowe to see Mrs. Murdoch.
4: Oh, yes. Tell Mr. Marlowe to come in.
3: You can go in.
2: Thanks.
4: Good morning, Mr. Marlowe. Mrs. Murdoch is expecting you. Was there anything else you wanted, Hannah?
3: You can tell her ladyship the wine's arrived.
4: Oh, thank you, Hannah.
2: Is that the only conversation you have with the maid?
4: I don't know what you mean, Mr. Marlowe.
2: Last time I was here, you talked about the wine.
4: Mrs. Murdoch drinks port wine as a medicine. It's most important that there's always a good supply in the house.
2: Yeah, I'm sure it is.
4: Now, if you wait just a moment, I'll tell Mrs. Murdoch you're here.
2: The secretary disappeared through the door to the room where I'd last seen the old lady and left me standing near her desk. I leaned forward, slipped open a drawer on the desk. It was still there, the small, cold automatic I'd seen before. That really made me curious. Why the heck should a colorless little secretary like Merle Davis keep a gun in the drawer of a desk? A few minutes later, she was back, ushering me into the dim room, to Mrs. Bright Murdoch and her inevitable glass of port.
5: Sit down, Mr. Morrow. Well, have you found out anything yet?
2: Not much, Mrs. Murdoch.
5: You take your time earning my money. May I ask what you've done since I saw you last?
2: I've interviewed Mrs. Alex Morning.
5: Who's she?
2: Lois Magic.
5: Nightclub singer. Does she know where Linda is?
2: She says she doesn't.
5: What else does she say?
2: Lois Morning's a girl who wouldn't say anything much to anyone, particularly a private detective.
5: You think she's lying when she says she doesn't know where Linda is?
2: Maybe.
5: And the Brescia doubloon?
2: Nothing to report.
5: So much for the money I pay. Well, Mr. Marlowe, I have had news of the coin.
2: Well, well. What news? Or aren't you going to tell me that either?
5: What do you mean by that?
2: My experience with you, Mrs. Murdoch, is that you hate parting with information almost as much as you hate parting with money.
5: You're an impudent person. I've had an inquiry about the coin.
2: What sort of an inquiry?
5: A man by the name of Morning Star rang here.
2: Who's he?
5: I understand he's a dealer in Los Angeles. Mrs. Davis answered the phone. Mr. Morning Star wished to speak to me. I was resting, so she spoke to him.
2: What did she tell him?
5: He asked was the coin for sale. He called it the Murdoch Brasher. Miss Davis said she didn't believe it was. It never had been. She told the gentleman to call some time and talk to me.
2: What did he say to that?
5: He said he would call back. He did.
2: And you spoke to him yourself?
5: Surprisingly enough, I did. I can't stand telephones. I usually don't bother with them. But Mr. Morningstar made me curious.
2: Yeah, I guess he would. When you knew the doubloon was missing.
5: It wasn't only that, Mr. Marlowe. I thought if this man were a dealer of any repute, he would know that the coin was not for sale.
2: Why should he know that? You can sell the coin if you wish, can't you?
5: I cannot. My husband saw to that. He provided in his will that no part of his collection might be sold, loaned, or mortgaged, or pledged during my lifetime, nor removed from this house except in the case of damage to the house. My husband seemed to feel that I should have taken more interest in his little pieces of metal when he was alive.
2: So he made sure they stayed with you until you were dead.
5: Exactly. Every coin dealer in the country should know that.
2: What did you find out about Mr. Morningstar?
5: His full name is Elijah Morningstar, and he has offices in Falfont Buildings on 9th Street, downtown in Los Angeles. I told him the Murdoch collection was not for sale, never had been, and as far as I was concerned, never would be. And that I was surprised that he didn't know that.
2: What did he say to that?
5: Oh, he hemmed and hawed and asked if he might examine the coin. I said, certainly not. He thanked me and hung up.
2: What sort of a person did he sound?
5: Just sounded like an old man. You can guess what I've been thinking since then.
2: Someone's offered him the coin for sale, and he knows or suspects where it comes from.
5: Exactly. Just as I told you, Mr. Marlowe, my daughter-in-law, Linda, took that coin. Now she's trying to sell it.
2: Then she's a bigger fool than you led me to believe. Well,
5: fool or not, she took that coin.
2: Who else lives in this house?
5: There's Miss Davis. She wouldn't have taken the coin. She hasn't the nerve. There's my son, Leslie. He's not the type of fool who'd steal from his mother. I have three women servants who've been with me for many years. That's all.
2: No chauffeur?
5: My son or my secretary drive me when I wish to go out.
2: Mrs. Murdoch, just what did your daughter-in-law take with her when she left?
5: She took the car I gave her, a gray Mercury.
2: Money? Would she have much?
5: Not much. She might have had a couple of $100s. Unless she found herself a friend, if you understand what I mean.
2: Yeah, I understand. Jewelry?
5: An emerald and diamond ring of no great value. Platinum watch. A few other things. I didn't pay much attention to what she had. Why do you ask?
2: Because I wish to know.
5: Obviously. What are you going to do now, Mr. Marlowe?
2: See this guy Morningstar. Find out who offered to sell him the coin.
5: You'd think he'd tell you.
2: I don't think so.
5: And you're wasting your time and my money.
2: Mrs. Murdoch, I'm handling this job in my own way. If you're going to make a lot of rules and regulations for me to trip over, you can have the job back.
5: So, that's the way it is. Very well, then. Just remember, I want a complete list of your expenses.
2: You'll get them. Mrs. Murdoch, do you know any reason why your son should be scared?
5: Leslie? Scared? Why should he be scared?
2: I'm asking you. You sure there's no chance that he knows more about his wife's disappearance than he's told you?
5: Quite sure.
2: And the brush of doubloon? Would he have had anything to do with that?
5: I have told you my daughter-in-law, Linda, took the brush of doubloon.
2: You've got no proof of that.
5: That's your job, Mr. Marlowe, to get me proof. Why do you ask these questions about my son? Have you seen him? Spoken to him?
2: My job is asking questions. I don't have to have reasons for him. I just ask him.
5: Indeed. Well, I've no time to waste answering them. Good morning, Mr. Marlowe.
2: Before I was out of the room, the old dragon picked up the house phone and started growling into it. As I passed through Miss Davis's office, she was so busy, nervously dropping and picking up things, that she barely had time to look at me. As I went through the door into the hallway, she went through to the old lady's room. The hallway was empty. I figured this was as good a time as any to look the place over.
4: Now, Mrs. Murdoch.
5: Where's that man, Marlowe?
4: He's gone. At least he was out in the hallway when I came in here.
5: Leslie's not at home?
4: No, he'll be in for lunch. There's a letter here from Mr. Villiers about those securities.
5: Yes, well, put it down, Murrow. Leave the letters a while. I want to talk to you.
4: What about?
5: When Mr. Marlowe was here the other day, Murrow, I told you I didn't want his visit talked about. Didn't I?
4: Yes, Mrs. Murdoch. Mm.
5: But you disobeyed me, didn't you?
4: Why, no, Mrs. Murdoch. I never talk about your affairs. I've never mentioned...
5: Don't lie to me.
4: I'm not lying to you.
5: You told Leslie about Mr. Marlowe, why he was here.
4: I didn't. I were... Oh, my wrist, you're hurting.
5: You told Leslie that I'd hired Mr. Marlowe to find Linda.
4: No.
5: Didn't you?
4: Please let me go. Let me go.
5: Tell me the truth, Merle. You know it's no use lying to me. I always find out, don't I?
4: I didn't tell Leslie anything. I only said... Oh, please, Mrs. Murdoch, let go my wrist.
5: Mm. Very well. Now, you tell me what you said to Leslie.
4: He came into the office. He saw Mr. Marlowe and asked me who he was. I told him. I just said his name was Marlowe.
5: You're lying again, Merle?
4: No, that's all. Then... He saw your checkbook, and he asked me why you'd given Mr. Marlowe a check. I...
5: Go on, tell me.
4: Well, I said I thought it had something to do with Linda, and that's all. I swear it, Mrs.
5: There's
4: Murdoch.
5: No need to get dramatic about it. So all you told Leslie was that I'd paid a private detective some money, and that it had something to do with Linda.
4: Yes.
5: I make plans. I pay out money to see that they're carried out to you. You do your best to ruin them.
4: But I didn't say much, and Leslie, he is your son.
5: Leslie is the one person who should not know what I am doing.
4: I'm sorry, Mrs. Murdoch, really I am. But sometimes you get me so upset.
5: Stop your sniffling. You make me sick with your whimpering, and your crying, and your ingratitude.
4: I don't want to seem ungrateful. I just...
5: Oh, shut up, you stupid fool of a girl.
4: Don't hit me.
5: You stupid, blundering fool. Doing your best to ruin my plans. You murderess.
4: Don't. Please don't. Don't hit me.
2: I was still nosing around in the big front room when I heard the commotion. By the time I got out into the hallway, it had died down. Everything was quiet. I took two steps towards Merle Davis's office.
3: Were you wanting something, sir?
2: That noise. What's going on here?
3: If you've seen Mrs. Murdoch, you better leave. She doesn't like strangers wandering around the house.
2: How often does that go on?
3: I don't understand what you're talking about.
2: I mean, how often does the old girl beat up a secretary?
3: I'll show you to the door, sir.
2: Okay. Your name's Hannah, isn't it? You've been here long?
3: Long enough to know it's better in a house like this with a woman like her to mind my own business. There's the door. Good morning, sir.
2: The stumble stones on the driveway were hot under my feet as I walked down, climbed into my car, and pulled away from the curb. A small sand-colored coupe parked just behind me pulled out at the same time. I thought nothing of it. I drove back towards the city, feeling sorry for that little secretary back there, wondering why she allowed that hatchet-faced old dragon to beat her up. I turned down a side street to miss a traffic stop and happened to glance at the mirror. The sand-colored coupe was right behind. Someone was following me.

0: 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And that was why I stepped on the gas and tried to lose the sand-colored coupe.
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1: And we just heard from Robbie Williams with Feel. It's 10:44, quarter to 11. We'll have the news, sport and weather along in about 15 minutes. 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Love having Naomi come in. 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
1: Oh, good morning, I'm Josh Bryant. The recently appointed One Nation leader in New South Wales has called for police body cameras to be switched off as part of efforts to tackle organised crime. Police last month updated policy to require officers undertaking operational duties to wear and use the camera unless it's reasonably impractical or an exemption applies. But Mike Newman has told Mark Levy he wants to see the cameras go.
2: Police are feeling very compromised that they can't take action against these criminals because their bosses sometimes use it for their own promotion, demotion under what is known the balance of probability. We want to put power back in the hands of the cops. 99.9% of New South Wales citizens will face no risk of cops wearing cameras because they're law-abiding. So we want to crack down hard on these criminals.
1: Two more Australians have been confirmed safe amid Nepal's flooding disaster after they were able to make contact. The number of Aussies unaccounted for has now been revised down from 38 to 36. A specialist team, including some equipped with drones, is due to touch down in the country today. Sydney has recorded its first case of the deadly H5 bird flu. The virus has been detected in a greater crested tern at Warriewood on the northern beaches. Additional cases have also been confirmed at Port Kembla and near Coffs Harbour. The state's health minister claims proposed changes to private health rebates would overburden New South Wales public hospitals. The federal government is looking to cut health insurance rebates for Australians over 65. State and territory health ministers are meeting with their federal counterpart today, where the matter will be on the agenda. Ryan Park says the proposed changes would place extra strain on the health system.
3: We're continually concerned about any changes to the private health rebate that may put additional pressure on our hospitals.
1: The NDIS will also be up for discussion at the meeting. Police are appealing for information after shots were fired into a car in the state's far west. No injuries have been reported after the two rounds were fired into the vehicle at Broken Hill. Investigations are ongoing. Also making news, a roundtable is underway to discuss consent education in schools following recent sexual assault allegations in Sydney. Ferry passengers are being warned of further disruptions for the rest of the month after workers declared their intention to continue an industrial action campaign, and Australians are being urged to speak to their loved ones to make sure they know if they want to be an organ donor. It's Jersey Day, with people donning their favourite sporting jerseys to prompt conversations around organ donation. In finance, the All Ords is trading up 19 points at 92.17. One Australian dollar is currently buying 71.9 US cents.
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5: Jai Arrow will take to Allianz Stadium tonight for his 100th game for the Rabbitohs when they meet the Roosters. Arrow will wear jersey number 23 for the opening whistle before being replaced by Cody Walker. Souths coach Wayne Bennett says none of his players want to miss the moment.
6: All my players wanted to play because they wanted to be in a moment with Jai, and they respect him so much, and they just thought if we didn't put him on the field, we'd be showing a bit of a lack of respect for him, and that's not the case.
5: The Broncos wrapped up their premiership defence with a 34-20 win over the Bulldogs. Alex de Minaur has suffered a disappointing straight sets exit in the second round of the US Open, bowing out to Botik van der Zandschulp. In cricket, Todd Murphy has signed with the Melbourne Stars after five seasons with the Sydney Sixers, and Ezzy Magbogor has been named the Opals captain ahead of the Women's Basketball World Cup. That's sport. I'm Mike Pearsall.
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8: And now we've got the weather for today. Sunny and 24. It is sunny out there. Saturday, partly cloudy, 10 overnight, 29 maximum. Sunday, sunny, 13 minimum, 25 max. Monday, sunny, 7 overnight, 24 max. Tuesday and Wednesday are both the same, 8 overnight and 24 maximum. And next Thursday we've got mostly sunny, bit of cloud around, 7 overnight, 24, 22 maximum. And we're sitting on 20.4 5, so it's gone up 2 degrees every hour. So heading for that 24 degrees. That's all your news, sport and weather up to date for this hour.
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8: And now, in the studio, I have Naomi from the Narrabri Shire Library. Good morning.
10: Morning. How are you, Sue?
8: Pretty good, thank you.
10: It's warming up.
8: It is. I know. I'm not really looking for... If it stayed like this, it'd be wonderful, wouldn't it?
10: I know, yes. But it seems to go from 2 days of spring to then summer.
8: Yeah, I know. We have to get those winter sheets off the bed, I think.
10: Oh, then we'll get a late frost.
8: I know. That's what I thought, so I'll leave them on for a bit.
10: Yep.
8: Anyway.
10: Okay, my book this week is called Mind Prey by John Sanford. He's an American author. So this is an oldie. So it was published in 1995 and it's number 7 out of 36 so far in the Detective Lucas Davenport series.
8: Wow.
10: So it's very, very popular and, yes, this is just number 7.
8: Wow, he's been busy.
10: Yes. So John Sanford is actually an American journalist and his proper name is John Camp. That's his proper name.
8: Oh.
10: And he's got very good credentials. He won the Pulitzer Prize for journalism in 1986.
8: Oh, wow. Yeah. Wow.
10: So although his novels are works of fiction, he does sometimes use real crimes as inspiration, which he would have heaps of because as a newspaper reporter, he spent years covering crime stories.
8: Yeah.
10: And that... first-hand knowledge really, you know, you can tell in his writing that he's got it.
8: Yeah.
10: And you could say he's got plenty of background stuff there he can use as inspiration.
8: Yeah, yeah.
10: And this book was inspired by an actual crime, which makes the story even chilling. So for those of you who read John Sanford, his plots are always really compelling. I find them really, really good.
8: Mm-hmm.
10: However, readers should be aware that some scenes contain quite graphic content.
8: Oh, wow.
10: And disturbing themes, for example, violence against women and things
8: right.
10: like that.
8: Yeah, yeah.
10: So it's a bit it's not cozy crime, put it that way.
8: Yeah.
10: Yes, yes. But the plot's always good.
8: Yes.
10: So the novel opens with a psychiatrist, Andy Manette. She's leaving a parent-teacher interview with her two daughters. She's distracted and focused on getting home, so she barely notices the red van parked nearby. Then she hears a voice from her past, and within moments, she and her daughters disappear.
8: Oh, okay.
10: That's how it starts.
8: Yes.
10: So hours later, we've got Deputy Chief Lucas Davenport. He arrives at the scene. He's standing in the parking lot with a blood-stained shoe in his hand and immediately senses, particularly because there's children involved, that this may be the worst case of his career.
8: Oh, okay.
10: But I think he thinks that all through the series. Like, bear in mind, this is number 7 and he's up to number 35 in real time.
8: Yeah.
10: So at first the kidnapping appears to be financially motivated. So Andy's wealthy, well-connected, comes from a family with significant business interests and her ex-husband is also wealthy. And there's no shortage of people that would benefit from her and her children's disappearance.
8: Right.
10: But as the investigation unfolds and no ransom demand appears, Lucas realises it's far more sinister.
8: Ooh.
10: Yep. So the story alternates between three perspectives. So we've got Lucas and his investigation. We've got Andy and her daughters who are in captivity. Mm-hmm. And the kidnapper himself, the creepy John Mayle, that's his name. And by doing this, the readers sort of, we get to know more than Lucas does because we get to, you know, but even so, you still can't predict it. So Mayle is one of the most disturbing villains I've read about in the series of books. He's an unstable former patient of Andy's. He's also brilliant but terrifying. He's manipulative and cruel. He takes pleasure in tormenting both his victims and the police.
8: Right.
10: Like he plays mind games and things.
8: Yeah.
10: He continually taunts Lucas with phone calls, cryptic clues, sadistic games designed to keep everyone off balance, and they are. And the cat and mouse battle between the detective and the kidnapper really drives the story forward. So there are multiple suspects and motives. Nearly everyone around Andy appears to have secrets, you know, all that.
8: Yeah.
10: And so, you know, from colleagues at the clinic to a estranged husband and to her patients or ex-patients, there are plenty of people that would want her out of the picture.
8: Right.
10: Meanwhile, Andy proves to be far more than a helpless victim, held captive in an isolated farmhouse with her daughters. She draws on her resilience and determination and intelligence to survive. Unlike many crime novels where the victim or the captive sort of waits to be rescued, she actively searches for ways. And they come up with a brilliant... So good, yeah, so good. And you'll have to read the book.
8: Have to read it, of course.
10: So, and also the final section of the novel is outstanding. So there are lots of, there are several moments where I'm convinced they've trapped him, they've got their man, but he slips away,
8: yeah,
10: he slips out, he's very, what's the word, innovative, I guess. There's trap scenes, there's confrontations, there's chase sequences, beautifully, excitedly written and packed with suspense.
8: Mm.
10: And it kept me turning the pages. It's dark, as I said, disturbing and at times confronting, but it's also exceptionally well-crafted thriller and demonstrates why John Sanford remains one of the masters of thriller fiction, really, and he keeps churning out
8: 35
10: Lucas Davenport. And it's really good to see, because Lucas Davenport, his character also matures over, he becomes quite a sensible man through his age when you read the later ones. So this book, like I know I normally say, available free from your local library. So it's not available from our libraries.
8: Right.
10: But you can still borrow it for free. We can get it in for you as an interlibrary loan request.
8: Okay.
10: Say, Sydney somewhere or some other places that have it.
8: Oh, wow.
10: Because it can be, if you're really into series and you've missed one, you know, the people who get really fixated that you've got to read things in order, there may be one that you can't find. So if there's one in it, not just this book, but any older publications that are part of a series, we can get them in for you for free. But you have to be a member.
8: Oh, okay.
10: You have to be a member.
8: That's a great idea, though, to get it in.
10: So technically, you know, we can find things for you that are hard to find. So, So library news. So we've this afternoon at 2 p.m.
8: Yes.
10: We've got Mei Chin coming in for our armchair discovery trip to China.
8: Yes.
10: Which will be really interesting. She, I believe, works at the Plant Breeding Institute.
8: Right, yeah.
10: Yes, yeah. And she's just been for a trip over to China, so has fresh new photographs and things.
8: Oh, good.
10: So she'll show some photographs and talk about... She can't talk about the whole of China because it's huge, but just her province or her region that she knows.
8: Give you an idea about it. Yeah.
10: So that'd be great. So that's at 2:00. Please, please come.
8: Turn up. Yeah.
10: And then we've got an author talk next week coming up on Tuesday, the 6th at 11 a.m. And it's with Aussie rural romance author Amy Andrews.
8: Is that the 6th or the 8th?
10: The 8th, sorry.
8: Yeah.
10: My glasses are dirty.
8: Mine are too, actually.
10: Thanks for picking that up.
8: Well, I just thought...
10: What? So I've got an early copy of her book here.
8: Oh, wow.
10: It's not quite released yet.
8: Oh, wow.
10: So I've got it.
8: Oh,
10: and I've read
8: special.
10: It. An enjoyable read. And it's, the book is Where the Wattles Bloom. So she's promoting that book.
8: Yep.
10: And we should have it on the library system for loan a couple of weeks.
8: Yeah.
10: But come along. I've been told by other people who have attended her author talks, she's a fabulous speaker, really entertaining.
8: Yes.
10: So, and she's got really good credentials as well. She's been a USA Today bestseller.
8: Wow.
10: Yeah, of romance. So, this is a heartwarming rural romance, and I think quite a few of her books have like a medical type subject in them, because I believe before she became an author, she may have been a neonatal nurse or pediatrics or something.
8: Something
10: there.
8: Oh,
10: so,
8: good.
10: And it's a very pretty book.
8: It is, lovely.
10: Yes. Where the Wattles Bloom. So come.
8: I get to see it too before it's released.
10: Yes.
8: I get to look at it.
10: Look at it. Yes. So Tuesday the 8th of September, 11 a.m.
8: Yep.
10: There's a lucky door prize.
8: Oh, okay.
10: Yes. And there's and refreshments.
8: Right. Okay.
10: Yes.
8: Sounds great.
10: And it's free.
8: Yeah, so go along.
10: 11 a.m. We'd love to see you.
8: Tuesday.
10: And our other big news for September, commencing Wednesday the 16th of September, is Tech Savvy Seniors. And we're running them at Narrabri for 3 consecutive Wednesdays.
8: Yes.
10: So Wednesday the 16th, 23rd and the 30th. You don't have to come to all 3. So there's a morning and an afternoon session. So there's a 10:30 to 12:30. There's lunch free provided.
8: Oh, wow.
10: And then there's
8: great.
10: A 1:30 to 3:30 session. So it would be good to come to both sessions, but if you're, you know, can't quite make it to all,
8: just
10: you're busy, come to one whole day or come to a couple of mornings or whatever. And if you've got travel problems with transport, we are actually providing a little minibus to pick people up around Weewall and also around Narrabri. But you must phone us, please, so we know where to pick you up and the time to give you to pick you up.
8: Yeah.
10: And we also want to know how many people we need to pick up so we can plan our schedule, because it takes time.
8: It does, yeah.
10: So please call the Narrabri Library on 67923336.
8: I know.
10: Please,
8: that number
10: we
8: now.
10: Need the info.
8: Yes. It's a great service. So if you're interested and you haven't got transport, just ring the library and they'll pick you up, which is fantastic.
10: Yes. Yeah. And it's for tech-savvy seniors, as it's like, you know, if you need help using your phone, your tablet, your scams awareness, MyGov, all those sorts of things.
8: Yeah, so many.
10: Even setting up an email, like you need an email these days.
8: Yes.
10: And it's not as frightening as it sounds.
8: No, it's just a matter of knowing what to do.
10: Yeah, and it's practice.
8: Yeah.
10: Practice.
8: Yeah.
10: Yep. Okay, so that's me for the week.
8: Well, that was quite a lot. So thank you, and we will talk to you again next week.
10: Yep, see you then.
8: Okay, bye.
10: Bye.
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1: And that was Raven Levee. 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Raven Lanay with Love Me Not. It is 29 minutes past 11. Coming up now, Somba, Back to Friends.

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0: Don't know what that was, but anyway. Now I have Sam from the Narrabri Shire with what's happening around the area. Good morning, Sam. How are you?
1: Good morning. I'm good. How are you?
0: Pretty good, thanks. Can't complain. It's beautiful weather, so.
1: I know. I wish I was outside. Stuck in the office.
0: You will be tomorrow, so.
1: I will.
0: Yeah, so I think there's a bit happening, isn't there?
1: Yeah, there's a few things on. So it has already, well, it's happening right now, but the Embroidery Guild have got their exhibition opening at the Narrabri Arts and Craft Gallery, which is on today, and then they'll be showcasing things as well tomorrow. So if you'd like to go and look at all the fabulous work they've been doing, definitely go and check that out.
0: Yep.
1: And then tomorrow, it's the monthly Narrabri Rotary Markets, and tomorrow it's going to be a scorcher, so get there a bit earlier maybe to avoid the heat. So
0: yes.
1: It's 7:30 to 12:30. I will also be there, but with my Rotaract hat on. I'll be there at the bake store, so come and say hello.
0: Yes.
1: Yeah. And then the park run is on at 8 o'clock as usual, and I think they've got usually sometimes every week they struggle to get volunteers to be timekeepers or whatever, so they have a full house tomorrow, so it should be a really good turnout, hopefully, for everyone that wants to run or walk around the West Lake.
0: Yeah, yeah.
1: And then tomorrow as well, for those that like bike riding, the Tour de Gorge is starting at Pilliga Pottery. So that's run by National Parks. So you can do a 12-kilometre ride or a 50-kilometre ride through the scrub on the dirt track. So that one would be really interesting. All the wildflowers would be out, and then I think it's followed by a lunch at Pilliga Pottery, and they're open a bit earlier for breakfast as well. So have a look on the National Parks website whether that you can still get tickets to that, but if not, it would be a really good day for a bit of community vibes if you wanted to go out there and just soak it all in as well.
0: Yeah, for sure.
1: Yeah, and then yes, the exhibition is running tomorrow, again, at the Narrabri Arts and Crafts Gallery. And then for those that want a bit of a boogie, there is a DJ at the Tourist Hotel tomorrow evening from 9 o'clock. And then Sunday's Father's Day.
0: It is, yes.
1: Yeah. Happy so hopefully Father's we'll see Day. Everyone out and about celebrating dads and granddads. The Crossing Theatre have got a breakfast, a dad's breakfast from 7:30. I think there's a few specials for the day on Sunday, and then they're also doing a lunchtime session as well. And then the Wilga have got Father's Day as well. Their usual live music, but I think there's a few extra prizes and specials going on as everyone goes there to celebrate Dad. And I think the tourist is open as well, serving Father's Day lunch also.
0: Oh, yep. So there's plenty to do on Sunday for Dad.
1: Absolutely, absolutely. Hopefully maybe everyone will go fishing or going for a walk or something that Dad loves to do.
0: Yeah,
1: out and about
0: something.
1: In the region.
0: Yeah, or wash the car for him or something.
1: Yeah.
0: The weather's going to be perfect anyway, whatever you do.
1: Weather's going to be lovely.
0: Yeah. All right, well, there's a bit happening, so thank you, Sam. We finally made it. So,
1: we did. We finally got there.
0: We'll talk to you again next week.
1: Sounds good. Have a wonderful weekend.
0: You too. Thanks, Sam.
1: Okay. It's okay.
0: Bye.
2: G'day, I'm Jamie Chaffee, the federal member for your electorate of Parkes. The federal Labor government has announced the Inland Rail project will not go ahead north of Parkes, despite 10 years of planning, acquisition and construction. If you or your business has been impacted by this decision, please contact my office on 6882 0999. I also urge you to sign the Rescue Our Rail petition.

0: 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Authorised by Jamie Chaffee, the Nationals Gunnedah.
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2: And it is 11:40. We'll have the news, sport and weather along in about 20 minutes or so, and then Jeffrey will be in. He's going to be sitting in for Lauren today. We just heard from Calvin Harris and Rag and Bone Man with Lovers in a Past Life. Now he's one of my favourites, Teddy Swims with The Door.

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0: 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Did you know that you can hire toys in Narrabri from the Nimoy Toy Library? 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
1: And we just heard from Jerry Halliwell with It's Raining Men. It's just about time for me to head off. It's about 6 minutes to, no, about 4 minutes to the news at 12 o'clock. Jeffrey will be in after the news at 12 to take you through the next couple of hours doing Lauren's show today. I'll say goodbye for now. Thanks for listening. Hope you've enjoyed this morning. And I'll be back next week. So bye for now. I've got a couple of songs. Got Taylor Swift with The Fate of Ophelia, then an old one, Lulu to Sir with Love. So bye for now.

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0: And then we heard Guy Sebastian, and that was called Maybe. Now, we get this. That was some music Sue left behind for me. So now we've got Verdell Smith, and we're back into the old stuff now. This is Tar and Cement. It is 16 minutes past midday.
1: The town I came from

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And that was the Pigs, and they're an Aussie bluegrass band that were pretty popular in around 2000. And they went to Tamworth. I think they won a, what's the name, at Tamworth around the 2000s for bluegrass. But anyway, You're the Voice, and they're an Australian group. Don't even know if they're still together. I could find out, but I'm not interested enough to find out. This is the Springfields coming up, and the song is Island of Dreams, and it is 25 minutes past midday.

Righto, now we have a little bit of nonsense. So it was the Scaffold. And remember the thing called Lily the Pink? She was the saviour of the human race. This all came out way back in 1963.

0: 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A detour is in place along Selina Street, Newell Highway and Tiburina Street. Works are expected to be completed in November. 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
2: Right, and now we have Paul Anker with My Way. And I know that it was Paul Anker. Oh, I think he was one of the composers. And now, the end is near. Just be quiet for a minute. We might stop him and start him all over again. It's Paul Anker who actually gave this to Sinatra. So, and I think Paul Anker was one of the composers. There were a heap of composers with it. But that I know.
3: Hello. Thank you. Arigato gozaimasu. Domitoisha moshita. Thank you. And now, the end is near, so I face the final curtain.

0: pick-me-up? 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

And we had a group called New World, and the song, of course, is Sister Jane. Coming up, we have Mark Knopfler and Chet Atkins the next time I'm in town. And it is 23 minutes to 1 o'clock. Looking for a midway.

Los Bravos, and that was Black is Black. It's 11 minutes to 1 o'clock. Coming up, we have the Platters, and this is from 1958, and the song, The Great Pretender.

0: G'day, I'm Jamie Chaffee, the federal member for your electorate of Parkes. The federal Labor government has announced the Inland Rail project will not go ahead north of Parkes, despite 10 years of planning, acquisition and construction. If you or your business has been impacted by this decision, please contact my office on 6882 0999. I also urge you to sign the Rescue Our Rail petition to fight for our critical project at rescueourrail.com. Authorised by Jamie Chaffee, the National's Gunnedah.
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1: Bogabri SES training is on Wednesday night at 6:30 p.m. at the Brent Street Shed. New members are always welcome.

That was Kathy Kirby dancing, and now to take us up to the news, this is Elvis and Don't Be Cruel.

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1: It's 1 o'clock. Good afternoon. I'm Madeline McNeil. The state's education minister is calling for a whole-of-society response following a spate of sexual violence allegedly involving schoolboys. A roundtable's being held today with government and education officials designed to discuss how to better teach boys about healthy relationships, including about consent. Prukar says schools are part of the solution, but can only do so much for the whole of community issue.
2: Teachers and schools are at the very forefront of this challenge, as they are with every other challenge that faces society. But the answer is not going to be adding more to the curriculum. It's about working together as a whole of society.
1: Sydney has recorded its first case of the deadly H5 bird flu. The virus has been detected in a greater crested tern at Warriewood on the northern beaches. Additional cases have also been confirmed at Port Kembla and near Coffs Harbour. Two more Australians who hadn't been heard from since the Nepal flooding disaster have now confirmed they're safe. The number of Aussies unaccounted for in the disaster has been revised down from 38 to 36. DFAT says a special liaison officer has been allocated to talk to the families of those still missing. A 21-year-old man is due in court next month after allegedly attempting to smuggle 163 native lizards out of the country. EPA investigators allege the Chinese national concealed dozens of parcels bound for Hong Kong. Inside were skinks, blue tongues and shingleback lizards. The opposition argues the government's new tax policies are punishing builders who are trying to relieve a national housing crisis. Economic experts and major banks told a parliamentary inquiry recent budget tax changes are eroding developer margins, meaning fewer builds are getting off the ground. Shadow Treasurer Tim Wilson has told Nine the tax changes are choking off housing supply and making no difference at the entry level.
3: If you add higher taxes onto building companies, it doesn't increase the chance they go on, build more houses, build the supply Australians need to get prices down for first home buyers. The drop in house prices is at the top end, not at first home buyer entry level housing.
1: Temporary measures have been put in place at Sydney's new airport to address air traffic controller shortages at Kingsford Smith. The control centre at Western Sydney International is being closed at certain points during the week to free up staff. Passenger flights at the new airport aren't expected to take off for another 7 weeks. And feminist campaigner Gloria Steinem is being remembered as a trailblazer following her death at the age of 92. In finance, the All Ords is up 1 point at 92.00, one Australian dollar buying 72.1 US cents.
4: Good afternoon. It's been a mixed day for the Australians in the second round of the US Open. Alex de Minaur has bowed out with a loss to Botic van der Zandschulp, along with Alexei Poprad and Tristan Schoolcate. Dane Sweeney, though, he pulled off the biggest win of his career, upsetting 13th seed Lorenzo Musetti.
5: Really happy with obviously winning, but I think more so how I stayed really composed and just really trusted myself in the big moments. I think that's the best thing.
4: Jai Arrow will lead the Rabbitohs out tonight in their sold-out final round clash with the Roosters at Allianz Stadium, marking his 100th appearance for the club. In AFL, the Sydney Swans have left Joel Armati out of the squad to play the Brisbane Lions in tomorrow's qualifying final. And Peter Siddle has joined the New South Wales Blues as bowling coach for the upcoming season. That's sport. I'm Adam Hawes.
1: 4:01, that's the latest news and sport.
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7: The forecast for the northwest slopes and plains for today. No, this is Narrabri's forecast, not the northwest slopes and plains. For today, it was forecast to be sunny with a maximum of 24, and it's only 23 at the moment, so we didn't get to the 24. For tomorrow, it'll be partly cloudy, 10 to 29. On Sunday, it will be sunny, 13 to 25. On Monday, sunny, 7 to 24. On Tuesday, it will be sunny, 8 to 24, and on Wednesday, partly cloudy, 8 to 24 once again. And as I said, at the moment outside, it is 23 degrees, so we're not quite to the 24 yet. And the time is 5 minutes past 1 o'clock.
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Yes, and then we had John Fogerty and Rock and Roll Girl. It is 13 minutes past 1 o'clock. This is Jay and the Americans. Come a little bit closer from 1964.

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3: And it is 20 past one, and now we have one from a lady by the name of Georgia Lee. And Georgia Lee is an Australian blues jazz singer, and she came from Cairns in far north Queensland. She was Aboriginal, and I think she died about 2006, so it's a fairly old recording, this. It's called Blues in the Night. We've all heard a version of it somewhere or another. But this is an Australian lady, Georgia Lee.

And there we had Don McLean, and that was a thing called Vincent, and it was all about Vincent van Gogh. Now, what are we going to do now? We're going to play something completely different now. This is from 1957, and a fellow by the name of Don Cherry. And I can remember I looked up Don Cherry, and there's three singers called Don Cherry. This is one of them.

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2: And just before all those little important messages, that was Dave Edmonds. He's an English musician and on the Chuck Berry song, Promised Land. And now we have Daddy Cool. Who remembers Eagle Rock? Well, if you don't, I'm about to remind you.

And now I think we have the only ever country and western song, because it's a western song as well. That's why I said country and western song, that called Joe and the Joy Boys ever did. This is called Bad Man.

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1: That was Chris Rea,
0: and the song was called Let's Dance.
1: It is 13 minutes to 2 o'clock.
0: Coming up, we have Benny King with Spanish Harlem. We'll be if I can push the right button.
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Righto, there we had ELO and Hold On Tight. And we've got a couple more to go for me. We've got, for me, if we can get them in, we've got Roy Orbison with Rock House and In Excess with the Golden Playpen. I didn't have one of them when I was young, a golden one. I don't think I had one at all, except it was a backyard. And then Mississippi from Pussycat. Thank you for listening. Margaret's in to take you through till 5 o'clock this afternoon. So hopefully I've played something you've enjoyed. This is Roy Orbison.

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1: Flu has officially arrived in Sydney, with the city's first case confirmed in a seabird found on the northern beaches. The discovery at Warriewood is one of three new events in the state, with cases detected at Port Kembla and near Coffs Harbour. BirdLife's Sean Dooley has told Michael McLaren it's important we do everything we can to limit the disease spreading, likening it to a bushfire.
2: We're getting a couple of embers landing, and so far we've been able to snuff those embers out so that there's no chain of infection beyond that. But if there's one or two birds, there's probably more out there that have picked up the virus and might be coming in sick or even washing in dead.
1: More support for fathers and father figures to be better role models for boys, and changes to social media algorithms are being considered to reduce sexual violence among teenagers. An expert roundtable is discussing ways to address the issue following multiple alleged assaults involving schoolboys in Sydney. The federal government has not committed any additional funding for aged care beds following a meeting of health ministers. Several states, including New South Wales, have been asking for extra funding to reduce pressure on overwhelmed hospital systems. Federal Health Minister Mark Butler concedes it is a growing issue, but hard decisions have to be made.
3: I said to them again this morning, we increased the number of home care packages last year by 25%. Even with that increase, there's still more and more demand. But frankly, it is difficult for us to increase the number of packages by more than that level and essentially run into labour supply constraints.
1: Two more Australians have been confirmed safe amid Nepal's flooding disaster, bringing the number of missing Aussies to 36. A special liaison officer has been allocated to talk to the families of those still missing. A teenage boy has been charged over a string of aggravated break-and-enters across Sydney. The 17-year-old's accused of being part of a group police say broke into 12 restaurants and cafes at Waterloo, Ultimo, Alexandria, Glebe and North Sydney. Police say more than $22,000 worth of items were stolen from the venues. And those susceptible to hay fever are being reminded to have an action plan as we enter the peak season for allergies. Asthma and allergy sufferers will be more susceptible to the condition heading into spring. Royal Australian College of GPs President Dr. Michael Wright says it's important to be prepared.
4: If you've got concerns, you know, you can take antihistamines, but there are other long-term treatments. So you can go and have a chat with your GP and work out how you can get on top of it before it gets on top of you.
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6: Master Coach Wayne Bennett is searching for perfection from his hot and cold Rabbitohs. South Sydney need to beat an understrength Roosters side tonight to lock in a home final. Bennett says they're yet to hit top form.
7: Well, we've had our moments in the last couple of weeks. We haven't been that good. We haven't been bad, but we haven't been that good. So we need the game. We need another game, and that'll help us. I'm a coach. I'm looking for perfection.
6: The earlier game sees the Titans hosting the Dolphins. Giants defender Lockie Ash has been awarded the Kevin Sheedy medal as the club's best and fairest. Wallabies coach Les Kiss has made 8 changes to his starting 15 for Sunday morning's second test in Argentina. Alex de Minaur has been knocked out of the US Open in the second round, going down to Dutchman Bodik van der Zandschulp in straight sets. And spinner Todd Murphy has signed with the Melbourne Stars after 5 seasons with the Sydney Sixers in the Big Bash. That's sport. I'm Adam Hawes.
1: It's 2:04. That's the latest news and sport.
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10: Well, the forecast for the northwest slopes and plains, we're looking at sunny day, we have that. And 24 degrees predicted, and we have 24 degrees, so we've done well today. Tomorrow, Saturday, it's looking at a partly cloudy day. It'll be 10 degrees to 29. Tomorrow, Sunday, sunny, 13, 24. Monday, a sunny day again, 7 to 24. Tuesday, sunny again, and 8 to 24, 8 to 24 on Wednesday. That's pretty boring, isn't it? Partly cloudy on Wednesday, and Thursday, mostly sunny, 7 to 22. And 24 degrees out there at the moment. Hope you're enjoying your day wherever you are. Good morning. Well, I mean, sorry, good afternoon. It is Marg in the studio for you. And we're going to kick off with a band known as Two Tone Pony. And, of course, Two Tone Pony involves David Kirkpatrick, who is the son of the beaut old Slim Dusty. Here we go. Don't ever wonder why. Don't you ever wonder why.

It's a band known as Two Tone Pony, and of course features David Kirkpatrick in that band. And Don't You Ever Wonder Why? And the band name Two Tone Pony, it refers back to motor vehicles with the old Mustangs and the two tone Mustangs from in the 60s, I think it is. But anyway, that's a little bit of trivia for you, you know, good one for the trivia night. Here's Vixens of Fall now, and a track called Midnight Cowgirls.

Vixens are Fall there and Midnight Cowgirls. It's about 13 minutes past the hour of two. We've got Route 33 in, as well as James Blundell on this particular track called The Blue Collar Man.

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3: 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The Knit and Natter Club at the Narrabri Library. 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
0: It's 18 minutes past the hour of two, and we do have an interview coming up with Jamie Lindsay at around 2:30, and it's album release day today, so he'd be pretty excited, I think, and we look forward to having a chat with him and finding out a little bit more about this new album that he's got out and the songs we're going to play off it. We've got, we'll have Silver Line up next for you, and this track's called The Jailhouse In. Him. Put my teeth back in, I think.
1: Robert Anderson Carpets are your local suppliers and installers of carpet and much more. If you-

0: Lovely track there. That's the Silver Line, the band, Australian band, and Jailhouse Hymn. You heard it here at 2Max FM. And we shall do this next, I think.
1: 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The Narrabri Group of the Embroiderers Guild of New South Wales Incorporated presents Intentionally Random, exhibition at the Art and Craft Gallery Narrabri on Friday 4th of September and Saturday 5th of September 2026, 10 a.m. to 4 p.m. Official opening on Friday 6th of September at 11 a.m. preceded by morning tea.
0: Well, you've well and truly missed the morning tea, but there is a fantastic exhibition happening at the craft shop here in Narrabri, and if you've missed it today, maybe make arrangements tomorrow and pop in and see the exhibition. There's some fantastic work there. Alrighty, Nathan Lamont is up next for us, and this track's called Loves to Hate Me.

That was Nathan Lamont there on that particular track and called Loves to Hate Me, and fantastic to see new music coming out from him, as well as Lauren Ryan. Lauren's just got a new track out called Love Actually. We'll play that very shortly. We'll be coming up to where we interview Jamie Lindsay regarding his new album release, and a track from the album we'll be playing a bit later. Here's Lauren now.

0: Okay, we do have Jamie Lindsay on the phone, and how excitement is in your household today, release day for your new album.
1: Yes, I've got a new song out there called Second Chances Today, featuring Jane Denham. Very, very excited. Oh. I've been working with Jane the last couple of years.
0: Yes.
1: And she's awesome. She's great. And you know what? We always talked about doing a song, and here we are.
0: Oh, we're doing one. Yes, and you got it released, and an album release day today. So congratulations on that, Jamie.
1: Thank you so much, mate. Thank you so much. Look, it's always a... for me, it's a bit of a roller coaster emotional day when you release any kind of new music. You know, you work so hard on it, you spend so long on it, and you know, there's a lots of people contributing to it as well. Mm. And you've always got high hopes. And look, all you really want is to people to relate to it and you know, move them in some kind of way.
0: Yes,
1: you know, and I think we've done that. This new song called Second Chances is actually a quite a funny story behind it. You know, one of my supporters a couple of years ago came up to me, and she, at the time, she was actually separated from her husband of about 20 years. They had been separated for a few years. Anyway, we kind of spoke about that briefly, and then the next time she came to a show, she said to me, "Oh, that she had gotten back with her husband. You know, they decided to give it another go."
0: Yes.
1: And she said to me, "Jamie, would you write me a song called Second Chances?" and to be honest, you know, a song like Second Chances wasn't really on my radar to write. And so I went, sure. So I went away and I wrote a song called Second Chances, and then the next time I saw her, it was her and her husband that were at the show, which was lovely.
0: Yes.
1: And I sang them the song, and they loved it. She cried, and it was just a really emotional kind of moment that I shared with one of my supporters. It was wonderful. And then when we were putting the album together, I showed Rod McCormick, and he loved the song, and he thought it should definitely be on the record.
0: Yes.
1: So then we produced it, and it was really just funny enough, around that time I was actually touring with Jane. We were out on the road together.
0: Yes.
1: And she's got such a great voice too. She's got an amazing voice. And we kind of jokingly said, "Oh, we should do a song together. We should do a song together." And it was kind of like, when the right song comes about, we'll make it happen.
0: Yes.
1: And when Rod and I started working on Second Chances, it was just around that same time I was talking to Jane. And I said to Rod, I said, "You know what? This is not written as a duet, but how do you feel about making it a duet? And how do you feel about that duet being with Jane?" And Rod's always super positive. Yeah. And he was like, "Well, we can make anything happen, mate." So we did. So we pitched it to Jane, and she loved the song. And then we pitched it to her management team, and they loved the song. And so it was just win after win after win, and then here we are.
0: Yeah,
1: you know,
0: my goodness.
1: Songs out today, and great response so far. Really good response so far.
0: Yes.
1: So yeah, just a lovely story there of how the song came about and how it came about working with Jane on this song as well. And she loves the song and she's proud of it. And I'm just proud to be having new music out there, mate. You know.
0: Yes. Yes.
1: It's a great feeling.
0: Yeah, I would imagine it would be, Jamie, because, you know, you've been involved in the country music industry for a while.
1: And I have, yes.
0: Yes, but the thing is, you know, you've been, you know, you started off your career at age 17, so, you know, you've done quite a bit of work. And
1: I just turned 49 last month, so I've been around for a little while.
0: Oh, the big O next year, mate.
1: The big 5-0 next year.
0: Yeah, my goodness. Yes.
1: Oh, so, look, it's all positive. You know, I think the way I look at it is I can't help but not write music and perform music. I just love it so much. I'm very blessed that I get to do this for a living.
0: Yes.
1: And I'm certainly not going to stop doing it anytime soon. And I think it's just a wonderful thing, you know, because we have such support from community radio like yourselves, and you know, everyone around the countryside that really get behind artists, especially country music artists.
0: Yes.
1: So I kind of feel, you know, we are very blessed in this country that we have, you know, such a great community that supports each other.
0: Absolutely, yes. I agree with you there.
1: That's the most important thing, you know, about getting out there and talking about your music and your art and, you know, making people aware about it. And look, I've actually been doing quite a lot of regional shows. I was in Broken Hill a couple of weeks ago.
0: Yes.
1: I did a show for the Light Up Festival, which was the lead up to like the Monday Money Festival.
0: Yes. Okay.
1: And that was fantastic. And I'm off to Victoria. I'm off to Oyen Mallee Roots Festival.
0: Okay.
1: Which I'm not sure
0: if
1: you've heard of that, but it's regional Victoria. And so, yeah, look, I'm really trying to get to, because obviously I live on the Central Coast, so I'm like an hour out of Sydney.
0: Yes.
1: But I'm really trying to take my music into the regional area.

0: long, long time, and yep. You know, it's just in your genes anyway, so you can't help but want to share that.
1: I do. I love it. And as I said before, you know, I feel very blessed that I get to do this for a living. I'm able to make a living from it, support my family from it, yep. And you know, I can't build you a house or fix your car, but I can certainly write you a song. I can guarantee that. You know, we all have our strengths.
0: Yes.
1: You know?
0: Yes.
1: My strength is music, you know. But I kind of feel that right now we've got some really exciting artists coming through, like you mentioned before about James Johnson, and, you know, like there's you know, a real focus on country music right now, especially Australian country music.
0: Yeah, the Australian country music is just popping, I think.
1: It's popping, absolutely. Yes. Yeah. There's some great young blood coming up through the through like the ranks, and it's really exciting, and there's a lot of focus, especially from overseas.
0: Yes.
1: There's a lot of focus on Australian country music, which we haven't probably had that since the days of like Gina and Becky Cole and Adam Harvey, you know, where we had such a strong country music thing going on. You know, I really feel that now's the time for Australian country music to shine again. You know, it's happening.
0: Yeah, I think it is. I agree with you there, definitely, because, you know, and there's just so much talent coming around.
1: So much.
0: And, yeah it's just, it's amazing.
1: It's scary, actually, you know, for someone as old as me, you look at some of these young ones, you know, 21, and you're just like, oh, my God, you're 21 and you're that good? That's scary. But you know what? It's fantastic, you know, because it makes the industry, you know, more valuable and you know, we're all here to support each other. So, you know, I highly encourage the younger ones to get out there and do their thing and take their music to the people as well.
0: Yes.
1: You know, it's a beautiful thing.
0: And they're not afraid to write and put their music out there too, and these younger generation. So,
1: yeah, and, you know, it's so important.
0: Yeah.
1: So important to do that.
0: Mm. So you cut your teeth with the... working alongside Tim Farris from NXS and Harry Vander from Easy Beats and Vander and Young ACDC.
1: Yeah.
0: You've done a lot of music in the background, so you've learned a lot over your life, but you're still sitting down and writing fantastic songs like this one we're featuring today.
1: Oh, thank you so much. Yeah, look, I mean, working with those guys, you know, there were some really valuable lessons in my life, especially Harry Vander, you know.
0: Yeah.
1: You know, from a production side, songwriting side, I mean, it doesn't get much better, you know.
0: Yes.
1: So very, very fortunate to work with some wonderful people, but also to be inspired by the greats like Lee Kernaghan and Troy Cassidaly. And, you know, we've got some, you know, to me, they're the ones that I always looked up to growing up.
0: Yes.
1: And they're still going. You know, they're still putting out new music. Actually, I ran into Lee. He's working on some new music right as we speak. He's working with Rod McCormick, who's my producer as well, and I ran into Lee not that long ago. He's working on new music. You know, this is wonderful, right?
0: Mm-hmm.
1: Lee's still out there. He's still got the passion. He's still got the fire in the belly to get out there and do more music. And, you know, this is the boy from the outback, you know. It's so good.
0: Yes. And you know, you're working like with your producer Rod McCormack. He's produced so many people, but he's just got a really good touch with music, this man.
1: Oh, he really does. But the biggest thing is his passion. You know,
0: he's still
1: passionate. Like, he doesn't need to do anything. Like, he's produced so many hit albums and so many number ones that he could, you know, he could just retire and go and on a yacht. But that's not Rod McCormack. Rod loves music, and he loves producing music, and he loves helping new artists. You know, he's an absolute gem. Gina, his wife, obviously Gina Jeffries, you know, she's so encouraging and nurturing, and they're just a beautiful family, beautiful team. I actually get to spend a lot of time with those two.
0: Yeah.
1: And they're just, like, I cannot even express how wonderful they are. They're super genuine people, and they really want to help. You know, they really want to do the very best for your music and you know, just the industry itself. You know, they're gems. Rod's a gem, you know?
0: And
1: he keeps, you know, he gets out of bed in the morning and producers are

0: another album. That's what he
1: music.
0: Does.
1: And what am I doing today? Music.
0: Music. What are you going to do tomorrow? More music, you know. That's just what he does. It's so good.
1: He
0: so
1: does well. So have you got to release yourself a little video of this particular track that you that we're featuring today called Second Chance?
0: Yeah, so there's not an official video clip. I've kind of like stayed away from that kind of thing. I'm actually doing a lot more social media stuff. So there's lots of social media content that I've produced on my Instagram and on my Facebook as well.
1: Yep.
0: That seems to be the platform. You know, I do like doing film clips, and I have done quite a few of them over the years, but, you know, they're quite costly, and we just don't really have the platform for them anymore. You know, so, you know, when you have to spend, you know, I don't know, $5,000 on a film clip or something like that, and the only place that you can really put them is on YouTube these days. It kind of, you know, it doesn't kind of seem quite, valuable or like affordable, you know.
1: The payoff's not as good as what it could be.
0: It used to be because we used to have so many more platforms that you could put video clips on, and you just don't have that. So I think the whole focus is more on social media stuff, you know. So I've got plenty of clips.
1: Yeah,
0: Jay and I out there doing our thing.
1: Fantastic! That sounds great. Yeah, so I interviewed Jane not that long ago, and she's a fantastic interview as well. You know, she's done so much and you know, put so much work into the country music industry. It's amazing.
0: She has, man, and she's super lovely to work with, and, you know, she's the real deal. And I say that because what you get from Jane, you know, what you see is what you get, you know.
1: Yes.
0: And she's got a beautiful soul, and she's super humble and just really encouraging and lovely to work with, actually.
1: Yeah.
0: Lovely to work with.
1: Yes.
0: Very, very lucky to have made a friendship with her.
1: Yeah. Wonderful. Wonderful. Well, Jamie, thank you so much for giving us some time today and having a chat, because it's always good to catch up with our the artists that are sending out music to us and learning more about them, so that we can play more of their music as it comes available.
0: Oh, wonderful. And thanks so much for taking the time. You know, we need you guys, you know, and we're very, very appreciative of you giving us your time to let us talk about our new songs and playing our songs as well. You know, it's a two-way street, you know, and we really thank you for that.
1: Yes, well, I have three hours on a Friday afternoon where I play Australian-only country music.
0: Awesome.
1: So people get the good earful every week.
0: To keep doing it.
1: Yes. And it's a good payback, because you know, it's always good to speak to the artists from time to time.
0: Of course. Well, thank you so much for having me on your show. I really appreciate it.
1: Thank you, Jamie, Lindsay, and we'll head off into the song now for you. And it's been a pleasure to chat.
0: Wonderful. Thank you so much.
1: Thank you.

0: What a great track there. Jamie Lindsay there as well as Jane Denham on that particular track called Second Chances. And it was great to hear from somebody that's been around the traps a lot, but he's certainly still producing some awesome music, so that's good to hear. We will hear from our show sponsors. Be back with Moonshine and Maple and 500 Miles coming soon.
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3: 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The Narrabri branch of Red Cross is looking for donations of 8-ply acrylic wool only to be made into rugs for distribution to the elderly in our community. 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

0: Moonshine and Mabel, and a reversion of 500 Miles. And of course, they're a Canadian group, so I hope you enjoyed that particular track.
1: This is a 2Max FM community announcement. The Rotary Club of Narrabri monthly markets are on this Saturday. They are at the new location behind number 2 and 3 ovals. All the usual stalls will be in attendance. The Rotary Club of Narrabri would like to thank Capitar Ford for the donation of their market trailer. Well-

Sammy White and good old Case of Bad Luck. Her most recent track, and I hope you enjoyed that one. We're coming up to the new sport and weather in about half a minute's time.

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1: Two people have been rescued alive from a hydropower plant tunnel in Nepal, 9 days after a landslide triggered flooding and buried the facility beneath layers of mud. The men are being taken to hospital as crews work to free dozens more workers believed to be inside the tunnel. 36 Australians are still missing in the wake of the disaster. The state government admits vaccinating wild species against the H5 bird flu will be challenging. Sydney's recorded its first case of the strain, with fresh detections also recorded in Port Kembla and Coffs Harbour. Agriculture Minister Tara Moriarty says the priority is inoculating endangered and captive birds, including Manly's little penguin colony.
2: It's like COVID, where we had to all go and get a first and second, and in some cases third shot. So we need to be able to know which birds it's been given to and then give them that second shot and monitor them for symptoms.
1: Police have charged a man with murder after an alleged noise complaint turned into a fatal fight between neighbours in Sydney's west. A 30-year-old man's accused of punching his 41-year-old neighbour at Ermington before the older man fell down a flight of stairs and the alleged attack continued. More support for fathers and father figures is being flagged as a way to improve the way respectful relationships are modelled for young boys. A roundtable discussion's being held focused on reducing sexual violence between teenagers. Changes to social media algorithms and restricting certain pornographic content are also being considered. Federal Social Services Minister Tanya Plibersek says the most influential relationships for young people are the adults around them.
3: The real world influences that they show, the respectful way they talk to a boy's mother, the respectful way they deal day to day with the women in their lives, that is an incredibly powerful influence.
1: A Melbourne man will spend at least 4 years behind bars, convicted of possessing a slave and depriving the woman of basic human rights. Federal police arrested the 47-year-old man in late 2022 after the woman presented to an emergency department with significant injuries. He's been handed a maximum sentence of 6 years in prison. Also making news, New South Wales One Nation leader Mike Newman's called for police body cameras to be switched off as part of efforts to tackle organised crime. And 11,000 Hyundai Tucson models are being recalled due to a software issue. The dashboard and heads-up display in the vehicles may fail to show the speed and fuel levels. In finance, the All Ords is down 2 points at 91.95. One Australian dollar is buying 72.1 US cents.
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5: Sydney Swan star James Rowbottom has opened up on living with a player involved in the ongoing Pullman Hotel scandal. Nick Blakey is one of five players stood down by the club for the remainder of the AFL season. Rowbottom acknowledged how the situation has been challenging.
6: You've got to sort of separate the person from the problem when you live with someone to try and offer support, and I've been trying to do that, and as you said, it's challenging, but yeah, we're working through it, and playing footy gives a good release and a sense of normality once you step out there, so we'll look to do that tomorrow and put our best foot forward.
5: Tonight's Rabbitohs Roosters derby at Allianz Stadium has been declared a sellout. Jai Arrow will take the field to mark his 100th NRL game for South Sydney. Jessica Fox has won gold in K1 at the Canoe Slalom World Cup meet in Paris, the same venue she won Olympic gold 2 years ago. And Peter Siddle has joined the New South Wales Blues as bowling coach for the upcoming season. That's sport. I'm Adam Hawes.
1: It's 3:04. That's the latest news and sport.
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9: And our forecast for the Northwest Lakes and Plains, currently outside, it's 25.5 degrees out there at the moment. And it was a forecast to be 24, so we've beat that. Tomorrow, Saturday, we're looking at 29 degrees with 10 overnight and a partly cloudy day tomorrow. Sunday will be 13 to 24, Monday 7 to 24 and a sunny day. Tuesday sunny again, 8 to 24. 8 to 24 again on Wednesday, partly cloudy. And Thursday mostly sunny, 7 to 22. So sort of a fairly even Stephen's week coming your way in the next week or so. So look out for a great week, I think. Lawn's growing pretty good. The mower man's outside mowing the grass, so that's a good job. And we can continue with the music here inside 2MAX FM. It's Hazel and the Thief up next, and it's Where I Belong.

Felicity Urquhart there and Josh Cunningham and Go North, Go South. What a great track that is. I hope you enjoyed it. Another great one coming your way now, and it is coming from Jane Denham. It's called Angel of Mercy. Then we've got Tate Cole up with a brand new track called Dying Breed. So stick around. We've got some great music coming your way.

Tate Cole there and Dying Breed. You heard it here at 2Max FM. We've got Laurie Kahn next, somewhere in Montana.

0: Just listening there to Larry Kane and Somewhere in Montana. You heard it here at 2Max FM. I believe he's from Kingaroy. Just have to double check that and make sure of my facts first. But anyway, we'll go on. We'll hear from our show sponsors and then we'll be right back with some more music. Rachel Louise up next and What It Takes.
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4: 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The Narrabri Group of the Embroiderers Guild of New South Wales Incorporated presents Intentionally Random, exhibition at the Art and Craft Gallery Narrabri on Friday 4th of September and Saturday 5th of September 2026, 10am to 4pm. 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

0: At the Narrabri Bolo, there is Friday night raffles. 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
1: And here is, where are we? 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

It's another Australian band there, Studio 8, with a track called Nashville Nights. It's just gone 3:33 already and heading towards the 4 o'clock news, you know, coming up in a little half an hour or so. Melanie Dyer for you next, and If Only She Knew.

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2: 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Narrabri Show Society Incorporated will be having their annual general meeting on Tuesday the 8th of September at 6:30pm at the Tourist Hotel Cotton Room. Please note, this is a change from the usual Monday meeting. This meeting is then followed by a general meeting for new executives, committee and general members. All positions will be declared vacant.
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2: This is a 2Max FM community announcement. Narrabri Show Society Incorporated will be having their annual general meeting on Tuesday the 8th of September at 6:30pm at the Tourist Hotel Cotton Room. Please note, this is a change from the usual Monday meeting. This

Just listening there to a track called Hey Julie, and it's called from Watling and Bates, Hey Julie. All right, it is Alan Caswell's turn next, and this track's called Swing the Blues. Go for it, Alan.

Alan Caswell, what an artist he is, and he's worked with so many people writing and producing songs, so he's up there with the famous ones, I think. Swing the Blues, that one. Now, I'm going to play you a song from Greta Zilla, a new release from her, and she's going to be interviewed by Faye on Tuesday next week on the 8th of September, so if you stick around about, let me think, 11:15, I think it is, on Tuesday next week, and Faye will be talking to Greta Zilla. This track is called Breaking Up Ain't Like the Movies.

0: 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Narrabri Rotary Club Book Fair, open Tuesday the 1st of September, 9am until 4pm, Monday to Friday, 9am until 12pm Saturday, in the old Mitre 10 building, Dewhurst Street, Narrabri. 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
1: And they're just about ready to close for today, but tomorrow morning they'll be there. 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All right, Shelley Jones Band up next, featuring Watling and Bates on this one. And if you knew what you know...

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1: It's 4 o'clock. Good afternoon. I'm Madeline McNeil. The Prime Minister has spoken with his Nepali counterpart as 36 Australians are still missing following devastating floods. Nelson Scott reports from Kathmandu.
2: Anthony Albanese has held a phone call with Bilendra Shah where he expressed his condolences to all those affected by catastrophic mudslides. Mr Albanese thanked local authorities for searching the last known locations of missing Australians while highlighting Australia's large Nepali diaspora. 36 Australians remain unaccounted for, down from 38. Australian specialist drone operators will touch down here today, while AFP victim identification experts are expected tomorrow. The federal government has committed $11 million in aid and says it stands ready to provide additional support. Nelson Scott, Kathmandu.
1: A total fire ban has been declared across the Greater Sydney region tomorrow, with the mercury forecast to rise above 30 degrees. Strong winds from the northwest are expected to further add to the conditions, with an extreme fire danger rating handed down. The first case of the deadly H5 bird flu has been recorded in Sydney. Dusty Fitzpatrick has more.
3: A greater crested tern found at Warriewood on the northern beaches has tested positive to the virus. Two other cases of bird flu have been confirmed, one at Port Kembla and one near Coffs Harbour. The total number of confirmed cases of the virus in New South Wales now sits at 20. A rollout of vaccinations for vulnerable species of birds is now underway in the state. The state government says it's deeply concerned about the effects of the bird flu on native wildlife. Dusty Fitzpatrick, Sydney.
1: Police will allege in court a noise dispute is what triggered the murder of a man in Sydney's west. The 41-year-old man was punched several times before falling down the stairs and being assaulted further. Officers have charged a 30-year-old man with murder over the incident at Ermington. Australia is today remembering Steve Irwin, 20 years on from his death. The crocodile hunter was killed by a stingray on this day in 2006 while filming a documentary near the Great Barrier Reef. His best mate and former Australia Zoo manager, Wes Mannion, has reflected on his first encounter with Steve as a teenager at the then Biwa Reptile Park.
4: I hear this shouting and carrying on. There's Steve, he's in a pair of footy shorts, no shirt on, just jumped this alligator with his dads, and I just went, oh my God, you know, I've found my place where I want to be for the rest of my life. Because back then, trying to find anyone who liked a reptile or a crocodile was, you know, people just looked at you like you had two heads.
1: In finance, just before the close, the All Ords is trading up 10 points at 92.08. One Australian dollar is buying 72.08 US cents.
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6: The final round of the NRL continues here tonight at Allianz Stadium. The venue completely sold out for the Rabbitohs-Roosters derby. In the earlier game, the Dolphins will sit out three of their stars in their clash with the Titans. Coach Christian Wolf says they're not riding off their Gold Coast rivals.
7: They can throw an offload, put in a trick kick, make an error. It doesn't really matter too much. And their season's not going to look too different come Monday. So ours is. We need to find more reasons to want to play.
6: The AFL finals continue tonight. Geelong take on Fairytale team Carlton at a sold-out MCG. Wallabies captain Harry Wilson returns at number 8 for Sunday's test against Argentina. The Swifts are standing by netball star Sarah Clough after she was charged with assault. And Nick Kyrgios is eligible to return to tennis after accepting a one-month ban for testing positive to cocaine. That's sport. I'm Adam Hawes, live from Allianz Stadium.
1: It's 4:04. That's the latest news and sport.
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10: Our forecast for the Northwest Lapps and Plains, we're looking at tomorrow, Saturday, we're looking at 29 degrees tomorrow, a partly cloudy day, 10 overnight. And for Sunday, 13 to 24, a sunny day there. Monday will be 7 to 24 sunny, as will Tuesday be sunny, 8 to 24. 8 to 24 on Wednesday, it'll be partly cloudy on that day, and Thursday mostly sunny, it'll be 7 to 22. Currently the thermometer's dropped down, it's just coming down towards 24 degrees. We did max out right on 26 degrees today, so if you thought it was warm, it was. There you go. And you're listening to 2Max FM, the voice of the great Northwest, and we'll continue with some great music here at 2Max FM. You're with Marg, of course, for that Friday gig. And we've got Andrew Swift to kick off this hour. Andrew's just released a brand new track. It's called Brick by Brick. Hope you enjoy this one.

Well, you heard that at here at 2Max FM. What a great track that is. And Andrew Swift, of course, and Brick by Brick. And love the bluegrass sound. Just love it. All right. It's 8 minutes past four. We've got Victoria Crosby up next with a track called Good Girl Problem.

Oh, yes, Victoria Crosby, Good Girl Problem. Casey Barnes for us next, and Casey's track called Made for This is up next.

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I was made for it. I've prayed for it every day for it.

0: Oh, Casey Barnes, great rocking country there. Made for this. What a great track. Hope you enjoyed that. We'll hear from our show sponsors. Been back with you with Catherine Britt and a song off her new album and Love Here Anymore. Coming up.
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2: 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A detour is in place along Selina Street, Newell Highway and Tiburina Street. 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
3: 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The Narrabri Group of the Embroiderers Guild of New South Wales Incorporated presents Intentionally Random, exhibition at the Art and Craft Gallery Narrabri on Friday 4th of September and Saturday 5th of September 2026, 10 a.m. to 4 p.m. Official opening on Friday 6th of September at 11 a.m. preceded by morning tea.

Catherine Brett and Love Here Anymore. We've got Anthony Snape up next featuring Dave Newton on this track called Outback Sentinels. Enjoy.

0: Just listening there to Amy Shepherd and Fool Out of Me, which features the Wolf Brothers on that particular track, and a nice, easy track, that one. Hope you enjoyed that. And we've got some information from our sponsors, and then we're coming back with Chris Matthews and Brendan McMahon and The Love and the Laughter.
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4: 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The Rotary Club of Narrabri monthly markets are on this Saturday. They are at the new location behind number 2 and 3 ovals. All the usual stalls will be in attendance. The Rotary Club of Narrabri would like to thank Capitar Ford for the donation of their market trailer.

0: Chris Matthews and Brendan McMahon on that one, and it's called The Love and the Laughter, sort of a bit of a sea sandy type sound to it. Nice little track. Hope you enjoyed it. Straight after this message, we'll be back with Dingo, and Dingo plays in Casey Chambers' band, but this is a track he's released. It's called Nightwire, coming up.
1: When the sun goes down, we'll be grooving.
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what a great track that is. Hayley Jensen and Burn It Down. And great production there. I hope you are enjoying the music. As we wind down to 5 o'clock, we've got Copper Line up next for you. And there is Method to My Madness.

0: Alrighty, we've got the French Family Band and When Guitars Come Out to play up next for you. We're just listening to Copperline and Method to My Madness.
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1: When Guitars Come Out to Play.

It's time for me to go. I'll leave you with this beautiful song, and Daryl's in straight after the news, sport and weather update, so you're in for some beautiful music this evening. I'll say bye for now.

Ella Langley featuring Riley Green there, and You Look Like You Love Me, and close off with a little bit of Fiona Joy Hawkins and a little interlude for you. Enjoy. Bye.

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1: It's 5 o'clock. Good afternoon. I'm Madeline McNeil. Forecast hot and windy conditions have prompted a total fire ban to be declared for Greater Sydney. The ban will come into effect from midnight, with temperatures predicted to climb above 30 degrees tomorrow, combined with nor'westerly winds up to 50 kilometres per hour. Rural Fire Service Commissioner Trent Curtin has told Clinton Maynard the ban means no open flames.
2: So that's about not having solid fuel barbecues, making sure we're not doing hot works or welding or anything like that, and broadly just making sure we're not getting out there and putting any fire into the landscape unnecessarily. If fires do occur, and if you accidentally have a fire and it gets away, it could get going really quickly tomorrow.
1: A 17-year-old girl is stable in hospital after being stabbed multiple times in Sydney's west. Police say the teenager sought help at a school in Blacktown following a fight involving as many as half a dozen people. Investigations into the alleged brawl are ongoing. The Prime Minister has spoken over the phone with his Nepali counterpart, expressing his condolences to all affected by the flooding disaster. Anthony Albanese also thanked local authorities for their help in searching for Australians missing in the disaster zone. 36 Aussies are still unaccounted for. Replacing harmful examples of masculinity have been among the key discussions of a roundtable focused on an explosion of violent behaviour. Jefferson Shaw reports.
3: The urgent roundtable was called after a spate of sexual violence incidents allegedly by schoolboys in New South Wales. Ahead of the meeting, Federal Social Services Minister Tanya Plibersek says it's been a disturbing trend around the country.
4: We've seen an explosion of sexual assault, particularly in that under 18 age group.
3: Stakeholders, including education officials and domestic violence prevention experts, have identified several key priorities following the roundtable today. Full Stop Australia Chief Executive Karen Bevan says they include exploring changes to better protect kids online.
5: But I'll say this, TikTok didn't invent sexual assault.
3: Other priorities include supporting trusted adults, including parents. Jefferson Shaw, State Parliament.
1: A 17-year-old boy has been charged over his alleged involvement in a series of break-and-enters at Sydney cafes and restaurants. Police say a group broke into 12 businesses across suburbs, including Waterloo, Glebe and Alexandria, and stole more than $22,000 worth of items. And Victorian authorities have confirmed the death of a fox from H5 bird flu near Melbourne. The strain's been confirmed in Sydney for the first time in a bird on the northern beaches. In finance, the All Ords closed down 2 points at 91.96. One Australian dollar is buying 72.04 US cents.
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7: West Tigers coach Benji Marshall is thankful that counterpart Ivan Cleary has picked a full-strength Panthers side. When the two sides met earlier in the season, the Tigers were humiliated 68 points to nil. Marshall says his team will be up for Sunday's game.
8: We're playing against a Penrith team that I'm pretty sure are pretty keen to win the minor premiership, so I think that's a good thing. They picked all their players and didn't rest them for us, because keeps us on our toes to make sure we turn up with the right attitude as well.
7: Round 27 continues at Allianz Stadium here tonight, where the Rabbitohs will take on the Roosters in front of a sold-out crowd. Wallabies coach Les Kiss has made 8 changes to his starting 15 for Sunday morning's second test in Argentina. And spinner Todd Murphy has signed a new contract with the Melbourne Stars after spending the past 5 seasons in the Big Bash with the Sydney Sixers. That's sport. I'm Adam Hawes, live from Allianz Stadium.
1: 4 past 5, that's the latest news and sport.
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11: And the current weather in current temperature in Wee Waa is 26 degrees. We've got Australia Telescope sitting at 25. Mile Vale is 24. Karada is 22. We've got Edgeroy sitting at 24 degrees. We've got Ballater also at 24. Spring Creek, 23. Narrabri West is 24 degrees. Narrabri itself is 23. And we've got Boggabri sitting at 24 degrees. The weather forecast for the region for the week, we've got tomorrow partly cloudy, top of 29, overnight low of 10. Sunday sunny 24, Monday sunny 24, Tuesday sunny 24, Wednesday partly cloudy and 24, and Thursday mostly sunny and 22 degrees. 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

And thanks for joining us. My name's Daryl Tiemens. I'm your host, a regular host from 5 through to 7. I hope you've had a great week. Hasn't the weather just been amazing? It's it's really funny. We had the first day of spring. I think that was Tuesday. And it just feels like spring just went bang and it's springtime. And we're getting that incredible weather. Sort of those mid to high 20s and absolutely terrific weather. I hope you've had a great week. I've just been sitting in a small little truck taking bales of wool over to taking bales of our wool over to Tamworth, which was good getting over that way. But it's always nice coming back to our part of the state, and certainly great spending a bit of time with you over the next couple of hours. Look forward to playing some music with you. Thought I'd play a song I haven't played for a little while. It was a massively popular song many, many years ago, but I still love it. It's Eye in the Sky by the Alan Parsons Project. And right after that, I'm going to play a song by Luke Combs and Tracy Chapman, which is Fast Car. Hope you enjoy it. You're on 2Max FM.

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0: 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The Narrabri Volunteer Rescue Squad, VRA, is an inaugural part of Narrabri Emergency Service Team. 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There are several areas people may wish to sign up for. Rescue Operator, First Aider, Auxiliary Member, Nemoi Air Patrol. 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
2: Now, let's just have a bit of an update on the weather, the temperature across the Great Northwest. Where are we? I've got... we've got about 24 degrees at Wee-Waa at the moment. We've got Australia Telescope 24. Where else have we got something interesting? The Federation Farm is 24 degrees. Karada, 22. We've got a few different readings in Edgeroy. We've got the main one is 23. Ballada is... We've got a lot in Ballada. We've actually got six monitors in Ballada and they're all sitting around between 22 and about 23. Narrabri West, of course, is 24 degrees. Narrabri's dropped down to 21, so it's dropping pretty quickly. And 22 degrees for Boggabri. Now we've got a... Looks like we're going to have quite a nice week, everyone. So, tomorrow's 29 and partly cloudy, overnight low of 10. And then we've got from Sunday through till Wednesday is 24 degrees every day and sunny. A few cat clouds developing on Wednesday. And then Thursday, it's going to be mostly sunny and it'll drop down to 22 degrees. So, there we go. That's the situation for the Great Northwest of New South Wales. Just before the break, I played Heaven on Your Mind by Kojo. And we've got from Sunday through till Wednesday is 24 degrees every day and sunny. A few cat clouds developing on Wednesday. And then Thursday, it's going to be mostly sunny and it'll drop down to 22 degrees. So there we go. That's the

Wow, that was a remake of the famous ABBA song Dancing Queen, but that was by an Aussie band called Pacific Avenue, and I actually really like that. I think that's pretty cool. I'm going to play the original ABBA version of it just for the fun of it. I love back-to-backs. Here we go.

You know, I think they're both pretty good. So we played, that was obviously ABBA with Dancing Queen, the original huge song for the Swedish band. And right before that, I played a remake of that same song by Aussie band Pacific Avenue. I think they're both great. They're both different and I enjoyed them. I'm going to play a song by Aussie band called Boy and Bear, and this song is called Love Has Been Too Good to Me.

0: victim identification experts will arrive in Kathmandu tomorrow. The Prime Minister has spoken with his Nepali counterpart to share his condolences. The community is being assured the state's been preparing for the H5 bird flu for years as Sydney records its first case. The greater crested tern was found on the northern beaches and is one of three new events recorded in New South Wales. Agriculture Minister Tara Moriarty is encouraging everyone to report any sick or dead birds they find and thanking those who've already done so.
1: That's what happened here, and we were able to identify the first case in Sydney. We've been working very closely with industry over the last couple of years, and we are as prepared as we can be.
0: A teenage girl is recovering in hospital after being stabbed several times in Sydney's west. The 17-year-old entered a school at Blacktown to seek help following an alleged brawl. She's in a stable condition and police are investigating. A total fire ban will be in place across Greater Sydney tomorrow, with extreme fire conditions predicted. Sydney's forecast to reach 33 degrees on the coast, and strong winds from the northwest are expected to exacerbate the warm conditions. Private hospitals say they want to be part of the solution when it comes to solving bed block in facilities across the country. New South Wales is among the states lobbying the Federal Health Minister for a solution to the increasing number of aged care patients taking up beds in public hospitals. The Chief Executive of St Vincent's Hospital in Lismore, Peter Fay, has told Nine the public and private systems can complement each other.
2: There hasn't been a really good history in the past, and that's something that we need to work on. And I know that's there's a lot of appetite out there at the moment to have those discussions, and we definitely want to be part of that. And that's where we know that the private sector can actually step up and be part of the solution for them.
0: And NRL rivals the Rabbitohs and Roosters are preparing to briefly put aside their hostilities. Jai Arrow will take to the field in front of a sellout crowd to mark his 100th match for the Bunnies after retiring from the sport due to motor neurone disease. MND Australia Chief Executive Claire Sullivan has told Clinton Maynard it's an unpredictable condition.
3: It is one we don't know what causes it. We don't have a cure. And we do know that everything we can do in terms of community care and health care to help these people now is the biggest contribution we can make.
0: In finance, the All Ords closed down 2 points, one Australian dollar buying 72 US cents.
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0: The final round of the NRL season is continuing tonight. The Titans-Dolphins match has just kicked off on the Gold Coast. The later game, as we've heard, will see the Rabbitohs hosting the Roosters at Allianz Stadium. South coach Wayne Bennett says his team needs to find top form.
5: Well, we've had our moments in the last couple of weeks. We haven't been that good. We haven't been bad, but we haven't been that good. So we need a game. We need another game, and that'll help us. I'm a coach. I'm looking for perfection.
0: The AFL finals continue tonight. Geelong take on fairytale team Carlton at a sold-out MCG. Wallabies captain Harry Wilson returns at number 8 for Sunday's test against Argentina. And Jessica Fox has won gold in K1 at the Canoe Slalom World Cup meet in Paris at the same venue she won Olympic gold 2 years ago. It's 6:04. That's the latest news and sport.
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9: Yeah, we've got the current temperature in Weewar sitting at 21 degrees. We've got Bohena Creek at 21 as well. Mile Vale is at 19. We've got Edgeroy at 22, as is Ballata. Spring Creek has dropped to 15 degrees. We've got Narrabri West sitting at 21 degrees. Narrabri is 20 and Boggabri is sitting at 21 degrees. Now, the weather forecast for the region for the next week, we've got tomorrow partly cloudy, top of 29, overnight low of 10. Sunday sunny and 24, Monday sunny 24, Tuesday sunny 24, Wednesday partly cloudy and 24, and Thursday mostly sunny and 22 degrees. 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

And thank you very much for joining us again for another hour on the program. My name is Daryl Timmons. I'm your regular host on a Friday night from 5 through till 7. Hope you've had a great week so far. It's certainly we're getting that beautiful spring weather that this region is so famous for. I have had friends texting me during the week from other parts of this country, particularly down south, and I tell you, they're very jealous of our weather up here at the moment because it's beautiful and sunny at the moment, but they've had some real mixed blessings. Now, just before the break, I played a few different songs. I certainly played Hip to Be Square by Huey Lewis and the News. I played Luca by Susanna Vega and played a whole lot of other stuff. Thought I would actually just start this particular section of the show. I'm going to play a song by Josh Turner. Now, Josh Turner has... I've stumbled on a live recording of his famous song, Your Man. Listen to the voice on this fellow. He's got a really, really good voice. And listen to the way the audience absolutely roars when they hear him sing. But hope you like it. This is Josh Turner with Your Man. You're on 2MAX FM.

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3: Just before the break, I played a song by Aussie band The Rubens called Masterpiece. That was a song from, I think it's actually about 3 or 4 years old, and absolutely terrific, from their album 0202. And before that, I played a song by Josh Turner with Your Man. That was a live version of the song. I'm going to play something from the 80s. Every Little Thing She Does is Magic.

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2: Just before the break, I played a song called, obviously, a remake of Bridge Over Troubled Water. That was that featured John Legend and Tori Kelly, and that was actually a piece by Jacob Collier. Jess, and I thought that was absolutely terrific, really, really musical, quite different, and yeah, I heard it the other day and I thought, I'm going to play that for my friends on 2MAX FM. Before that, I played a remake of the song Every Little Thing She Does Is Magic, and that was a new version, fairly recent cover of it, like that too. I thought, I know it's only been a bit over a week, but Dolly Parton's passing, I think, has left a big hole in a lot of people's hearts. Certainly wonderful lady, and it was great. I got to see her about 12, 13 years ago in Tamworth, but she's just, you know, it's just such an amazing lady. So I thought I'd play one of my favourite songs that she sung. I prefer her version to Whitney Houston's, but I thought I'd play this one. And, yeah, it's lovely. You're on 2MAX FM, the voice of the Great Northwest.

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3: You're on 2MAX FM, the voice of the great northwest of New South Wales. I'm Daryl Tiemens, I'm your host. Just before the break, I played a song by Elbow. Now, Elbow's one of those hidden bands. It's a Northern English band from the UK, obviously. Sort of around near Manchester or that sort of way, and they are really musical, and that was one of their songs called One Day Like This, and I really love that. I love their music, actually. Elbow is their name. Before that, of course, I played Dolly Parton and I Will Always Love You. Beautiful version of the song. I'm just going to give you a bit of an update on weather. We've had Wee Wars dropped to 19, Myall Vale is 20, what have we got? Karada is at 15, Ballater 19, as is Edgeroy. Narrabri West is 20 degrees, Narrabri has dropped to 18 degrees, and Boggabri has dropped to 19 degrees. I'm going to play a song. Well, I haven't played a lot of Michael Jackson for a long time, but I thought I'll give Billie Jean a bit of a go. Great song, this one.

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0: 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The Narrabri Group of the Embroiderers Guild of New South Wales Incorporated presents Intentionally Random exhibition at the Art and Craft Gallery Narrabri on Friday 4th of September and Saturday 5th of September 2026, 10 a.m. to 4 p.m. Official opening on Friday 6th of September at 11 a.m. preceded by morning tea.
2: You're on 2Max FM, the voice of the great northwestern New South Wales. Just before the break, I played Josh Turner's classic song. Well, classic, song's only been around for a little while, and that's Your Man. And I played Michael Jackson's Thriller just before that. We're sort of heading towards the news, and Frank's in the wings, so he'll be taking over after 7 p.m. I'm going to say goodbye to you right now. Have a wonderful weekend, everyone. There's lots of great things on around the Shire, so I hope you have a great weekend. Hope you enjoy yourself and stay safe. And this is a song. I'm going to play a song by Peter Gabriel with Kate Bush in it, and it's called Don't Give Up. Wonderful song. Hope you like it. 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

0: Meanwhile, Sydney has recorded its first case in a greater crested tern. Both state governments are working to vaccinate endangered and captive species, including iconic little penguin colonies. The federal government has not committed any additional funding for aged care beds following a meeting of health ministers. Several states have been asking for extra funding to reduce pressure on overwhelmed hospital systems. Federal Health Minister Mark Butler concedes it is a growing issue, but hard decisions have to be made.
1: I said to them again this morning, we increased the number of home care packages last year by 25%. Even with that increase, there's still more and more demand. But frankly, it is difficult for us to increase the number of packages by more than that level and essentially run into labour supply constraints.
0: Police have charged a man with murder after an alleged noise complaint between neighbours in Sydney's West overnight. Officers say a 30-year-old man punched his 41-year-old neighbour in Ermington several times before the older man fell down a flight of stairs and later died. The 30-year-old has been charged with murder and occasioning actual bodily harm. A Melbourne man will spend at least 4 years behind bars, convicted of possessing a slave and depriving the woman of basic human rights. Federal police arrested the 47-year-old man in late 2022 after the woman presented to an emergency department with significant injuries. He's been handed a maximum sentence of 6 years in prison. And flags have been lowered outside Brisbane's police headquarters in honour of former police commissioner Steve Golshevsky, who's passed away in hospital at the age of 67. He was one of Queensland's longest serving officers, his career spanning almost 50 years. In finance, one Australian dollar is buying 72 US cents.
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0: Bring back Max Holmes and Mark Blitzards for tonight's elimination final against Carlton at the MCG. Sam De Koning has been dropped. Meanwhile, Wade Dirksen replaces Nick Haynes for the Blues. In the NRL, the Titans lead the Dolphins 14-12 at halftime on the Gold Coast. The later game sees the Rabbitohs hosting the Roosters at Allianz Stadium in a sellout. And a mixed day for the Aussies in the second round at the US Open. Alex de Minaur has bowed out, along with Alexei Poprin and Tristan Schoolkate. Dane Sweeney pulled off the biggest win of his career, upsetting 13th seed Lorenzo Musetti.
3: Really happy with obviously winning, but I think more so how I stayed really composed and just really trusted myself in the big moments. I think that's the best thing.
0: That's the latest news and sport.
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7: And a weather forecast for Narrabri listening area and northwest plains. For tomorrow, we're looking at partly cloudy, a max of 29, minimum 10. Sunday is sunny, maximum 24, minimum 13. Monday, sunny, maximum 24, minimum 7. Tuesday is sunny, a max of 24, minimum 8. Wednesday, partly cloudy, maximum 24, minimum 8. And Thursday, mostly sunny, a max of 21, minimum 8. And looking around, checking around the traps at the moment at 5 minutes past the hour of 7 here in Narrabri at the moment. We're sitting on 17, Gunnedah 16, Weewar 17, Boggabri 17, Tamworth 15 and Moree sitting on 18. Good evening. 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
7: 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Do you have a favourite song? 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And thank you, Daryl, for a great 2-hour Friday night show, which he always does. Great music coming over to listening to. Welcome to, for the 4th of September 2026, Frank's Friday Night Request. I'm here with you till 10 o'clock tonight here on 2Max FM. You know the drill, 67924884, and I'll do my best to play what you want to hear. Otherwise, we'll pick some music to play to keep you entertained for the night. As I always start every Friday night from a one-hit wonder from Gowrie, it's so nice to be with you, which it is. And I've got a dedication because on Sunday I won't be on, but it's Dad's Day. For all you dads out there that are still with us, have a very happy, happy Dad's Day, and hopefully you get spoiled. And for those that are not still with us that are around with the angels, we think of you too on that day as we do every day. So for this Sunday and my tribute, I've got Lloyd Back, Proud to Call You Dad, and Brendan Duggan, Daddy Was a Boxer.

a young one, I saw my daddy put the gloves on. I used to watch him working, see him getting right. Daddy was a fight pro, daddy was a hero. Sonny would say, it's a hell of a way

was a teacher, a toucher and a reacher. Sometimes I saw her crying when Daddy had a fight. Mama used to worry when we had the commentary. Son, she would say, it's a hell of a way for Daddy.

This is a 2MAX FM community announcement. The Rotary Club of Narrabri monthly markets are on this Saturday. They are at the new location behind number 2 and 3 ovals. All the usual stalls will be in attendance. The Rotary Club of Narrabri would like to thank Capitar Ford for the donation of their market trailer.

That was Kayla Bell from Moree, who's got a big weekend up in Brisbane this weekend. And that goes out to Glenn in Moree. Good evening to you, Glenn in Moree. For you also, Wildflowers on the Outback by Alice Benfer. Love Actually by Lauren Rhines, her new one. We got First Light by Darren Coggan featuring Jeannie Keane. Goldline by Sarah Lynn. Then we got Kayla back for you with myself and Lauren Ryan Hoedown. And also Lamani with Mission Girls. So Glenn, thank you for your call and have a great evening.

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6: 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And hopefully you're having a great Friday night. Got a few to get through, so let's keep going at Mikey, who's rang me from Sydney. Good evening to you. Of course, Mikey used to be at Warrior of the Rail. And his partner, Amanda, is having a birthday tomorrow. So many happy returns from Mikey to you, Amanda. For you, we've got a couple of happy birthday things. We've got a promo of happy birthday to you. Then Ronnie Mishap, happy, happy birthday, baby. Then a bit of clap, clap fun song for your birthday. Then we've got two Slim Dusties, Ringer from the Top End, and Clay Pan Boogie by Slim Dusty. So, Amanda, a very happy birthday for you. Don't forget, the news, sport and weather comes your way at 8 o'clock.

0: We got the latest news, sport, weather on its way. Then back again after the second, into the second hour of Frank's Friday Night Request. The listeners up in Queensland got some for you. We didn't have one of the trogs, but I put another trogs one in for you, and we'll find that other one as soon as I can. But we'll play trogs lovers all around for you. We'll do that. That's coming up after news time, coming up very, very shortly. And as I said, back into the second hour of Frank's Friday Night Request. Hopefully you're having a great night, and you know the drill, 67924 884, and I'll play your favourite tune, which I've got a few favourite tunes to do, after the news.
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2: The Prime Minister has spoken over the phone with his Nepali counterpart, expressing his condolences to all affected by the flooding disaster. Anthony Albanese has also thanked local authorities for their help in searching for Australians missing in the disaster zone. 36 Australians are still unaccounted for. 15 Australian disaster response experts will arrive in Nepal tonight to assist with the recovery effort. The H5 bird flu has officially arrived in Sydney, with the city's first case confirmed in a seabird found on the northern beaches. A fox is also confirmed to have died from the strain near Melbourne. BirdLife's Sean Dooley says it's important we do everything we can to limit the disease spreading, likening it to a bushfire.
3: We're getting a couple of embers landing, and so far we've been able to snuff those embers out, so there's no chain of infection beyond that. But if there's one or two birds, there's probably more out there that have picked up the virus and might be coming in sick or even washing in dead.
2: The Federal Health Minister admits there's no easy fix to tackle the rapidly growing number of aged care patients stuck in public hospitals. State health ministers have met with their Commonwealth counterpart in Sydney today, calling on the federal government to address the issue. Mark Butler says despite increasing the number of home care packages last year, it's still difficult to keep up with demand. A 17-year-old girl is in a stable condition in hospital after being stabbed multiple times in Sydney's west. Police say the teenager sought help at a school in Blacktown following a fight involving as many as half a dozen people. Investigations into the alleged brawl are ongoing. A 21-year-old man is due in court next month after allegedly attempting to smuggle 163 native lizards out of the country. EPA investigators allege the Chinese national concealed dozens of parcels bound for Hong Kong. Inside were skinks, blue tongues and shingleback lizards. Those susceptible to hay fever are being reminded to have an action plan as we enter peak season for allergies. Asthma and allergy sufferers will be more susceptible to the condition heading into spring. Royal Australian College of GPs President Dr. Michael Wright says it's important to be prepared.
4: If you've got concerns, you know, you can take antihistamines, but there are other long-term treatments. So you can go and have a chat with your GP and work out how you can get on top of it before it gets on top of you.
2: And 11,000 Hyundai Tucson models are being recalled due to a software issue. The dashboard and head-up display in the vehicles may fail to show the vehicle's speed and fuel levels. In finance, one Australian dollar is buying 72 US cents.
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2: The first AFL elimination final has just kicked off at the MCG, with Carlton taking on Geelong. The last time both sides met in finals was the Blues' premiership-winning season back in 1995. In the NRL, Jai Arrow is taking to Allianz Stadium for his 100th game for the Rabbitohs. They're taking on the Roosters. Earlier, the Dolphins defeated the Titans 24-20. And Socceroo Lucas Harrington says making his Premier League debut for Hull City was a dream come true. He's told Football 360 the experience was very special.
6: When I came on, we were up 2-0 against Man United with about 30 minutes to go, so I knew the job that had to be done. But, you know, it was a great moment for me just to sort of deal with that pressure alongside some, you know, very experienced players.
2: That's the latest news and sport.
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0: And the weather for the Narrabri listening area and northwest slopes and plains. For tomorrow, looking at partly cloudy conditions. A max of 29, minimum 10. Sunday, sunny. Maximum 24, minimum 13. Monday is sunny. Maximum 24, minimum 7. Tuesday is sunny. Maximum 24, minimum 8. Wednesday, partly cloudy. Maximum 24, minimum 8. And next Thursday, mostly sunny. A maximum 21, minimum 8. At the time of our 2MAX FM studios, downtown Narrabri, at 5 minutes past the hour of 8, here in Narrabri at the moment, sitting on 16, Gunnedah 15, Weewall 16, Boggabri 16, Tamworth 13, and Moree sitting on 16. 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Do you have a favourite song? If the answer is yes, ring 67924884 between 7pm and 10pm to hear your request. Yes, welcome back to the second hour and to the listeners listening in Queensland. A very good evening to you. Now, I was asked for the Trogs, Give It To Me. Didn't have that, unfortunately, so I've wrote it down for you and see for the future weeks. But I will give you the Trogs with Love Is All Around, which was an earlier version than Wet, Wet, Wet. Also, Shenandoah with I Want To Be Loved Like That. Captain and Tennille, Do Me One More Time. So that's to start off with for the Queensland listeners, and I'll be back to tell you some more after these three for you.

0: 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Narrabri Shire Community Radio Incorporated's 2026 Annual General Meeting will be held on Monday, the 19th of October, 2026, at the 2Max FM Studios, 73 Barwon Street, Narrabri, commencing at 7 p.m. 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Nominations close and must be received at the station by 5 p.m. on Monday the 14th of October 2026. 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
1: It is 18 minutes past the hour of 8. Now we've got, for the Queensland listeners out there, we've got Scotty McCreary with Hello Darling, Anklebird's Humperdinck, After the Lovin', Conway Twitty, You've Never Been This Far Before, The Bee Gees, Don't Forget to Remember Me. I think that'd be a bit hard to not to forget. And we've got also Cody Riddle, Can't Love You on the Phone. Also, we've got Ty Handram, Somewhere a Lover. Now, for Angelina, I don't know if she's liking the score at the moment, what I just heard, but for her, the two Rooster songs. And she asked me for David Allan Coe. I haven't got that version, so I know she likes Elvis as well, so I'm going to play for you, Angeline, Sweet Angeline by Elvis Presley, and I'll look for the David Allan Coe version. Okay, so the Queensland listeners, have a great night, and also, Angeline, thank you for your call.

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Narrabri Show Society Incorporated will be having their annual general meeting on Tuesday the 8th of September at 6:30 p.m. at the Tourist Hotel Cotton Room. Please note, this is a change from the usual Monday meeting. This meeting is then followed by a general meeting for new executives, committee and general members. All positions will be declared vacant. Election of new office bearers. All members and interested people welcome to attend. Must be financial to vote.

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They choose the best theaters, the opera or the ballet, a quiet little dinner

0: This is a 2Max FM community announcement. The Narrabri Group of the Embroiderers Guild of New South Wales Incorporated presents Intentionally Random, exhibition at the Art and Craft Gallery Narrabri on Friday 4th of September and Saturday 5th of September 2026, 10 a.m. to 4 p.m. Official opening on Friday 6th of September at 11 a.m. preceded by morning tea.
1: It is now 10 minutes to the hour of 9. 9 o'clock sees the latest news, sport and weather, then into the final hour of Frank's Friday Night Request. 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Hopefully you're having an enjoyable night. To start off with, Pink Floyd, Another Brick in the Wall, Eagles, Hotel California, and not sure if this is the one, but this is the only version I can find, Colin James, One for the Road. But we'll start there, and that'll nearly take us up to news time. Then we'll come back into the final hour with your other songs. Have a great evening. Thank you for your call.

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1: The federal government is rejecting modelling that shows a cut to private health rebates for older Australians will substantially increase pressure on public hospitals. State and territory health ministers have raised the issue with their federal counterpart, saying they're already struggling with unprecedented increases in bed block. Health insurers say as many as 62,000 older Australians may end their insurance, putting more pressure on the public system. Health Minister Mark Butler says the actual figure is likely much lower.
2: Government modelling from the department indicates that maybe 44,000 people will leave health insurance at a time where health insurance membership will continue to climb. The University of Melbourne, so not the government, not the industry, has indicated that that's a high point.
1: 15 Australian disaster response experts will arrive in Nepal tonight to assist the country with its flood recovery. The team consists mostly of specialist drone operators who are helping local authorities search for the 36 Australians still missing. AFP victim identification experts will arrive in Kathmandu tomorrow. More support for fathers and father figures is being flagged as a way to improve the way respectful relationships are modelled for young boys. A roundtable discussion has been held in Sydney, focused on reducing sexual violence between teenagers. Changes to social media algorithms and restricting certain pornographic content are also being considered. Social Services Minister Tanya Plibersek says the most influential relationships for young people are the adults around them.
3: The real world influences that they show, the respectful way they talk to a boy's mother, the respectful way they deal day to day with the women in their lives, that is an incredibly powerful influence.
1: Police will allege in court a noise dispute is what triggered the murder of a man in Sydney's West overnight. A 41-year-old man was punched several times before falling down the stairs and being assaulted further. Officers have charged a 30-year-old man with murder over the incident at Ermington. A jury has found North Queensland farmer Darryl Young guilty of murdering three neighbours. The trio were found shot dead at the gate of the 63-year-old's property in August 2022. A unanimous verdict was reached on three counts of murder, while deliberations will continue on a charge of attempted murder. And Victorian authorities have confirmed the death of a fox from H5 bird flu in the southwest of Melbourne. The strain is also suspected to have killed a dolphin, joining two other dolphins killed in South Australia. Sydney has also recorded its first case of the strain. In finance, one Australian dollar is buying 71.9 US cents. The Blues are leading Geelong 37-34 at halftime of their elimination clash at the MCG. The winner of tonight's clash will face Fremantle, who went down to Hawthorn in Perth last night. In the NRL, an emotional start for the Rabbitohs-Roosters clash as Jai Arrow walked out for his 100th game. The Rabbitohs with a comfortable 20-4 lead at halftime. David Fifita scoring their opening try.
4: The young Roosters right over the pump here, and Vic Fifita tries to muscle there. He's over. I think it's got down. He's got the ball down for a try.
1: Earlier, the Dolphins narrowly defeated the Titans 24-20 on the Gold Coast. And Nick Kyrgios is eligible to return to tennis after accepting a one-month ban for testing positive for cocaine. That's the latest news and sport.
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7: And the weather forecast for Narrabri listening area and northwest slopes and plains. For tomorrow, expecting partly cloudy. Max of 29, minimum 10. Sunday is sunny, maximum 24, minimum 13. Monday is sunny, maximum 24, minimum 7. Tuesday is sunny, maximum 24, minimum 8. Wednesday, partly cloudy, maximum 24, minimum 8. And Thursday is mostly sunny, a maximum of 21, minimum 8. At the time at our 2 Max FM studios, downtown Narrabri at 5 minutes past the hour of 9. Looking round the traps quickly as I get it up here in Narrabri at the moment, sitting on 16. Gunnedah 15, Weewar 16, Boggabri 15, Tamworth 12, and Moree sitting on 15. Good evening, welcome to the final hour of... 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Do you have a favourite song? 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And straight back into the request for the listeners on Community Radio Plus. Good evening to you. For you, Colin James. One for the Road, Eagles, Hotel California. We've got Contita Worst with Rise Like a Phoenix. We got Sunshine on Leaf, I'm Gonna Be 500 Miles. Then we'll come back with your other ones. Have a great evening and thank you for your call.
8: How many? He asked softly, and I knew that he meant beers. I looked into the stranger's eyes.

has to be. Another shakedown man. He said, son, can I sit here and talk to you a while? I looked at his suit and polished shoes and I couldn't help but smile. Sure, Pop, I said, but I warn you, I'm a little worse for wear. I lost my job today, you see, and I've been out on the tear. He said, I saw that when I walked in, but his voice was sort of sad. I hope you don't mind me asking you this, but how old are you, lad? The law, I thought. Of course, you fool. The suit and polished shoes. I felt the meanness start to rise. Well, what was there to lose? What'll you pinch me for, I sneered, being drunk and in charge of a chair? I'm not hurting anyone. I'm drunk, and I don't care. He never moved, just looked at me in that strange and morbid way. I filled my glass and lit a smoke, and then I heard him say, you say that you will hurt no one. I've heard that said before. But I ask you, son, to ask yourself, how can you be so sure? Have you ever known the horror of a fate that you can't fight? Have you ever lain awake and known a dark and endless night? Have you ever cried and begged and prayed for yesterday again? How could you know the agony of a father's pain? Have you ever seen a woman's hair turn grey before your eyes? No, son, you've never heard the silence when a mother cries. I hope you never need the guts it takes to keep you brave when the child you've reared for 19 years is lowered in his grave. So you sit there and you get drunk. Enjoy yourself, have fun. But don't sit there and tell me that you will hurt no one. He never said another word. But as he turned to go, I saw a heartbreak in his eyes I hope I never know. I sat there for a long, long time. His words burned in my brain, and I knew that when I left that bar, I'd not come back again.

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Don't forget, after the 10 o'clock news, sport and weather, we've got a playlist that'll take you through till 7 or 8, depends what time Colin gets out of bed for Saturday morning sports show. Then at 10 o'clock, I think it's Michelle coming across, the fill-in for Kay, who can't be with us this week. So that'll take you from 10 till 2. Gail's in with the Saturday Arvo matinee from 2 till 5. Then Rune's in with Lonely Nights, 5 till 8, over the Bull Bar. 5 till 7, sorry. Over the Bull, Lonely Nights, over the Bull Bar from 7 till 9. Then we go into a playlist that'll take you through till Father's Day, Sunday morning brekkie request show. So make sure you get your requests in for your dad and give him good greetings, and hopefully you'll have a good, great Dad's Day. Okay, Susie in Riverina. Good evening. Back at the Riverina. She comes backwards this way and goes back, but still listens to Max FM. For you, Rockin' Jukebox, Storm in My Heart. I know you love this, that one. Merle Haggard, Sometimes I Dream. Queen, I Want to Break Free. And Shaker Stevens, Give Me Your Heart Tonight. So Susie up there in the Riverina, good evening, and hopefully you've had a great day and keeping warm.

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Here's Reva McEntire with Ring Ring. Then I've got Rockin' Jukebox back with Under Your Spell.

Y'all gonna come pick me up, right? Come on. Hurry. Please. Well.

Friday. Y'all gonna come pick me up, right? 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Well.

Can I hold that there? Okay, I didn't have to Angelina over there in Queensland. I didn't have the Toby Keith one, so I'll try to get hold of that for you. I've got Jim Croc, I'll Have to Say I Love You in a Song, and Ed Bruce with Angeline, Would You Like to Dance Again. And that'll just about take me out for the night. Thank you for your calls to all the callers, as I always enjoy playing your request for you each Friday night. But next Friday night we'll be into a playlist because I will be absent next Friday night and hopefully back the Friday night after. So stay tuned to 2MAX FM.

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1: Well, that takes me out for Frank's Friday Night Request for tonight. I hope you've enjoyed the show as much as I've enjoyed presenting it to you. Thank you once again for your calls and your favourite tunes, and hopefully that I've played to keep you happy and occupied tonight. As I always finish by saying, stay safe. I love my listeners back here, as we all love our listeners back here on 2Max FM 91.3. I'll catch you around the trap again, so have a great weekend. And whatever you're doing, if you're following the football tomorrow, grand finals in Gunnedah tomorrow, Group 4, good luck to both teams, Gunnedah and Moorabbins, playing up there. And to all the openings of the different businesses, one here in Narrabri that I know of, and also Boggabri, good luck with it, and hopefully everything goes well. So until next time, from Frank, it's good night from me. We'll have the news, sport and weather, then we'll go into a playlist.

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1: Hours as Australia stands ready to provide further assistance. Nelson Scott reports from Kathmandu.
2: A 15-person Australian disaster response team will touch down here in the capital to help with rescue efforts following catastrophic floods. On board are drone specialists who will assist local authorities by using thermal imaging and rapid mapping. AFP victim identification experts are expected on Saturday to help the families of those missing and collect DNA samples. 36 Australians remain unaccounted for in the region. The Prime Minister has spoken with his Nepali counterpart, where he expressed his sympathies to all affected by the calamity. Anthony Albanese says the government will provide more aid if required. Nelson Scott, Kathmandu.
1: Experts say it's up to everyone to do all we can to prevent the spread of bird flu as case numbers continue to grow. Sydney has recorded its first case, while a fox has tested positive in Melbourne. Vaccination programs are underway to protect the country's most vulnerable species. BirdLife Australia's Sean Dooley says it's an important tool in protecting certain species.
3: Vaccines aren't going to be the answer, but they can be vital in protecting really precious small populations of critically endangered birds or special birds, but it's going to be impossible to catch wild birds twice.
1: The Northern Territory coroner has found ambulance delays contributed to the deaths of two patients earlier this year. An 8-year-old man and 89-year-old woman spent between 4 and 6 hours waiting for an ambulance, and both died in hospital. St. John says patients in the territory can expect continued delays due to the service being under-resourced. A former deputy president of the Fair Work Commission has admitted to possessing child abuse material after it was mistakenly displayed during a Monash University lecture. 76-year-old Alan Boulton pleaded guilty to the two charges at the Melbourne Magistrates Court. A last-ditch meeting to stop ferry strikes in Brisbane have failed to get services back in the water. Pay negotiations between the Maritime Union of Australia and River City Ferries have been ongoing for almost 12 months. Workers will go ahead with a strike tomorrow, coinciding with the River Fire annual fireworks display, a major CBD event. And Australians are being urged to roll up their sleeves and donate blood for cancer patients as part of World Leukaemia Day. The Leukaemia Foundation's head of research, Bill Stavresky, says there's a common misbelief trauma victims are the most common users of donations.
4: In fact, 1 in 3 blood products that are donated are used and needed by cancer patients.
1: In finance, one Australian dollar is buying 72 US cents.
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1: A short time ago in the final quarter, they led 79-50. In the NRL, the Rabbitohs have defeated the Roosters in Sydney. Earlier, the Dolphins held on to narrowly defeat the Gold Coast Titans 24-20, giving their fans a scare a week out from their maiden final series. Coach Christian Wolf says they got the result they needed.
6: We won 7 games in a row. What did we need to do tonight? We need to get a win and we need to come away with no injuries. And we did both those things, so I'm happy.
1: And a mixed day for the Aussies in the second round of the US Open. Alex de Minaur has bowed out, along with Alexei Poprin and Tristan Schoolkate. Dane Sweeney pulled off the biggest win of his career, upsetting 13th seed Lorenzo Musetti. That's the latest news and sport.
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9: And the weather forecast for Narrabri listening area and northwest sloops and planes for the final time tonight. The next weather forecast can be heard either after the 7 o'clock news sport or the 8 o'clock news sport, whatever time Colin gets out of bed and comes to present the Saturday morning sports show. For tomorrow, looking at partly cloudy, a max of 29, minimum 10, Sunday is sunny, max of 24, minimum 13. Monday sunny, max 24, minimum 7. Tuesday sunny, max 24, minimum 8. Wednesday partly cloudy, a maximum 24, minimum 8. And Thursday mostly sunny, maximum 21, minimum 8. Well, that's the easy end, so good night and have a great weekend. And whatever you're doing, enjoy and stay safe. So until next time, it's good night from Frank. Night.

0: You have been listening to more requests from Frank's Friday Night Request Program. 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
1: When the sun goes down, we'll be grooving.
2: When the sun goes down over your town, just relax on Overnights with Max. When the

Me and some of the boys were sitting around the other night. Started talking about politics, religion, love, and life. And what a shame it was about 9/11. And what about hell? And what about heaven? And is there or isn't there angels here on earth? And then one guy said, well, you can take that for what it's worth. If it's something I can see or something I can touch, well, I might believe in all that stuff. So I just had to say to him,

And then I said, who went through the pain and smiled through the tears on the day of your birth? She counted your fingers and toes. Thank God you were whole. Son, you ought to know who loved you first. That's right. And who always came running every time you cried out? And how many more things have you forgotten about? And who tried their best to teach you wrong from right? And how many nights did she leave on a light while she waited and prayed till you came in? And who will be there for you right up?

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Yeah. Okay. Well, 1, 2, 3, 4. 1, 2, 3, 4. Busted flat in Baton Rouge and heading for the trains.

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1: It's 7 o'clock. Good morning. I'm Chris McCarthy. Two people have been rescued alive from a hydropower plant tunnel in Nepal 9 days after a landslide triggered flooding and buried the facility beneath layers of mud. Crews are still working to free dozens more workers believed to be trapped in the tunnel. Australian geologist Arnold Dix, whose team is leading rescue efforts, has told the ABC it's an incredible result.
2: Just proves that miracles happened. Like, that's the whole point. Like, that's what we've been working on. And I've been on, you know, that's 3A, that's the team I've been working with. Army have just done a magnificent job.
1: 36 Australians are still missing in the wake of the disaster, with specialist drone operators from New South Wales and Queensland Fire Services now on the ground to assist with search efforts. A total fire ban has been declared across Greater Sydney today, with the mercury tipped to cross 30 degrees. Extreme fire conditions are forecast for the region, with a number of hazard reduction burns planned for today cancelled. Rural Fire Service Commissioner Trent Curtin says several other areas of the state will also be on high alert.
3: At a high fire danger, including Illawarra and Shoalhaven, through the Greater Hunter, the North Coast, New England and Northern Slopes. So we want people to take care today and make sure they don't introduce any fire into the landscape and look after themselves and prepare for potential fire danger today.
1: A teenage girl is due in court today, one of two charged over an alleged stabbing in Sydney's West. A 17-year-old girl was hospitalised in a serious condition with multiple stab wounds after a brawl outside a Blacktown school yesterday. Two girls aged 15 and 17 have been charged with a fray. The older teen will also face a charge of wounding with intent to cause grievous bodily harm. The Coalition and One Nation are both expected to fight Labor's social media regulations to be unveiled next week on the grounds of free speech. The Prime Minister is due to outline a digital duty of care, which would give Australians the right to opt out of social media algorithms. Tech entrepreneurs have also voiced opposition to the reforms. New data indicates national housing affordability has fallen to its lowest levels on record. REA Group's annual affordability report found a median income household could purchase just 12% of the properties sold last financial year. Economist Luke Redmond says wage growth hasn't kept up with the market.
4: And that's a long-term structural issue that we see nationally. New South Wales in particular is quite constrained with that. As we know, Sydney property prices are quite high and elevated, even though they've come down quite recently, particularly in the more expensive suburbs. But even over the last financial year, that was a really high level.
1: In finance, the Dow Jones has closed down 271 points, the Nasdaq down 77, one Australian dollar buying 72.05 US cents.
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1: Emotions were high as Jai Arrow celebrated his 100th game for South Sydney with an emphatic 50-20 win over the Roosters. The win secures the Rabbitohs a home final. Captain Cameron Murray says they're full steam ahead for finals.
6: The last couple of weeks, I think we've really found our form and found our mojo a little bit, and so probably still chasing 80 minutes, but I'm really pleased with the result. We'll have to go back to the drawing board and we'll have to prepare accordingly, and hopefully I'll put on a show for all our home fans next week.
1: In the earlier game, the Dolphins held on to narrowly defeat the 16th place Titans 24-20 on the Gold Coast. And Mercedes driver George Russell has topped the timesheets in practice two at the Italian Formula One Grand Prix ahead of Ferrari's Charles Leclerc. It's 7:04. That's the latest in news and sport.
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8: And updating the weather outside at the moment, it is 10.5 degrees, looking for 30 this afternoon around 2, 3 o'clock. Sunday will be 25 and 13. Monday will be 24 and 7. Tuesday, 24 and 9. 25 and 8 on Wednesday. 21 and 9 on Thursday. Next Friday is 23 and 7. 24 and 9 on Saturday. And next Sunday will be 26 and 9, and we'll be in the middle of a drought. No rain.
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1: And we've been listening to Jeff Beck with Hi-Yo Silver Lining, Billy Fields, Bad Habits, Rod Stewart, Tonight's the Night, Eddie Money, Take Me Home Tonight. Coming up, we got Get Wet, John Lennon, and John Fogerty.

beautiful.

0: And now by District Junior Rugby League. Hurry up and finish that song. You got it, man. Right, that's the way to get rid of it. So for the Junior League football, well, the final, it's the final fixture at Boggabri this season for the 5 to 12 year games and the minor semi-finals for our 16s at Collins Park. So for today in Boggabri at 9 o'clock, under 6s, the Storm versus the Raiders at 9:40, we've got Boggabri Roos versus Weewaw Panthers. Then at 10:20, we've got the Broncos versus Storm. In the under 8s, at 9 o'clock, Boggabri Roos versus the Rabbits. 9:40, Bulldog versus Vision Splendid Tigers. And at 10:20, we got Weewaw Nemoi versus Weewaw Murrah. I wonder how many parents pull out of that. In the under 10s, we got Boggabri Roos versus the Rabbits. That's at 9 o'clock. 9:40, we've got Weewaw Nemoi versus the Raiders. And then at 10:20, we got Weewaw Murrah versus Boggabri Roos. In the 12 years, 9 a.m, Weewaw Panthers versus the Eels. At 9:50, Boggabri Roos versus Hayman's Electrical Roosters. Next week will be Gala Day, March and games at Collins Park. So our junior under 16s today, Collins Park, minor semi-finals at 9:30. And now Bri will versus Collegians. So we're doing nothing at 9:30. Slip down and barrack for our young Narrabri side. And shortly, so Gala Day must be coming up to next week. And it's almost full time for the 2026 footy season. It's time to celebrate the players, coaches, volunteers and families who had made it such a great year. Presentation Awards Day, Sunday the 20th of September. At 11 o'clock, Coomer Oval, come along and celebrate the season. So there you go. Next one's that, a couple of weeks' time. Presentation day will be over at, I thought they did all that on the day of the march. But anyway, so good luck and well done to the Narrabri Junior League Committee to get it all through for this year.
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1: Good morning, I'm Chris McCarthy. The high-profile Lindsay Clancy triple murder trial in the US has been declared a mistrial after a jury failed to reach a unanimous verdict. Ms. Clancy was charged with three counts of first-degree murder over the deaths of her three children in 2023, with her lawyer arguing she was suffering from postpartum psychosis and could not be held criminally liable. Prosecutor Tim Cruz says his team remains focused on justice despite the significant international interest.
2: The noise in this case may be louder than it is for other prosecutions in our county, but we have treated it the same as any other case. Children were murdered, and it's our job to seek justice.
1: Australian victim identification specialists will arrive in Nepal today, 10 days after catastrophic flooding hit the nation. The AFP officers will collect DNA samples from the families of missing Australians and work to bring their loved ones home. A team of Australian drone experts also landed in Kathmandu overnight to assist with rescue efforts. Tracks and trails across a number of Sydney's national parks will be closed today as a total fire ban is declared across the region. Extreme fire danger is forecast for Greater Sydney, while a high rating has been declared for the Illawarra and parts of the state's north. Two teenage girls are due in court after an alleged stabbing in Sydney's west. Jacob Pitolo reports.
3: Paramedics responded to the incident outside Blacktown West Public School yesterday to find a 17-year-old girl in a serious condition with multiple stab wounds. Police say the girl entered school grounds for assistance while others involved in the brawl fled before their arrival. Following inquiries, a 15-year-old and a 17-year-old girl were arrested at Mount Druitt Police Station. Both were charged with a fray and the younger teen bailed. The older girl was also charged with wound with intent to cause grievous bodily harm and was remanded in custody to face court today. Jacob Pitolo, Sydney.
1: Sydney remains Australia's least affordable city to purchase a home, according to new data. The Housing Industry Association and REA Group's affordability indicators both slipped in the June quarter, with households on median income now only able to afford the smallest portion of the market in history. The federal government's upcoming digital duty of care is due to face challenges from both the Coalition and One Nation. Labor will next week outline legislation to rein in the influence of social media algorithms on Australian feeds. Conservative and moderate MPs have suggested the proposal may rely on the Greens and Teals for parliamentary support. Checking finance, one Australian dollar is currently buying about 72.01 US cents.
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1: The Dolphins have held on to narrowly defeat the 16th place Titans 24-20 on the Gold Coast. It's their seventh win on the trot ahead of a maiden finals appearance. Coach Christian Wolfe says they got the result they needed.
5: We won seven games in a row. What did we need to do tonight? We need to get a win and we need to come away with no injuries. And we did both those things, so I'm happy.
1: In the later game, the Rabbitohs delivered an emphatic 50-20 victory over the Roosters in Sydney. It was an emotional win as Jai Arrow took to the field for the first second to notch his 100th appearance for South Sydney. Geelong has ended Carlton's fairy tale AFL season with a solid win after withstanding an early challenge to run away in their elimination final. This afternoon, the Swans will take on the Lions at the SCG. And Oscar Piastri has run sixth in practice two ahead of this weekend's F1 Italian Grand Prix. It's 8:04. That's the very latest in news and sport.
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7: Well, these sponsorships are going to be back to front. So outside at the moment, we're on 15.5 degrees, 5 degrees since we've been here this morning. So for today, we're looking at 30. Sunday will be 25 and 13 overnight. Monday and Tuesday will be 24 and 8 overnight. Our next Wednesday is 25 and 8, 21 and 9 on Thursday. Next Friday will be 23 and 7. Saturday will be 24 and 9, 26 and 9 next Sunday, and no rain.
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0: Righto, Dawny, we ready to go. Let's go.
1: Good morning, Colin.
0: How are you?
1: Oh, thank you. How are you this morning?
0: Good, thank you very much.
1: Been a bit warm day today.
0: Yes, it is a bit warm today, isn't it?
1: By the sound of the report. Well, good morning to everyone out there. On last Thursday, we had Trophy Day. Myself, Cecile and Eva Sadler, we defeated Trish Ellison, Kay Carlin and Tony Redmond, and we were the runners-up with 21 points. David Briggs, Murray Redmond and Colin Armstrong, they played Gloria Campy, Glenys Godden and Lynn Tuckey, and they were a draw, which was a very good result. Lindsay Myers, who was a visitor for the on Thursday, and Di Chessels, and they were defeated by Dee Fletcher and Dougie Macrath, and they were the winners with 22 points. Yvonne Hardman and Stuart Coleman played Ronnie DeWar and Rob Pownall, and they were a draw with 13 points each. So it was some good games played. Now next, on the Saturday, the 10th, they're starting this new singles game, which was just to fill in for the
0: 12th that day, isn't it?
1: No, the 10th.
0: Saturday the 12th. The 10th is a Thursday.
1: Oh, well, I might have this wrong then.
0: Yep.
1: Well, I don't know who'll play then. If it's the, oh, it's Saturday was the 10th.
0: No, the 12th. So that's when all the men start on the 12th.
1: Well, this must be all on the Thursday then. Helen Woodward versus Di Chessels. Cindy Nurzel versus Kay Carlin. Lisa Pillar will be a Saturday and Debbie Gleason will be a Saturday. So
0: yep, that's it.
1: So that will be this all that will be played on Thursday. I didn't get a report for that. I just took it off the board.
0: Same. It's going to be the same with the men, I can tell you. So, right. Anything else for the ladies?
1: That's all. Thank you.
0: No, nothing on the board?
1: No, nothing on the board. Just these are singles to try and fill in the gap from now till December, because they're starting off in a new program from the January till December.
0: So that's not Narrabri,
1: that's Bowles, New South Wales.
0: Yeah. And with a lot of luck, I went and seen about the lights yesterday, so we might have lights for Barefoot Bowles.
1: Oh, very good.
0: On Thursday night, so I shall keep on him and
1: yes,
0: make sure we can do it. Right, our last week's Bowles, Eva and Larry defeated, that's Eva Sadler and Larry, Scott defeated Cindy Neal and Tony Redmond. Eva and Larry read... Eva and Larry both played great bowls and were unbeatable, winning 22-9. Debbie Gleeson and Peter Small defeated Lynn Tuckey and Rob Pownall in a quarter final, and will play Lorraine Scott and Kevin Bagley next today at 1 o'clock to determine the other finalists. Debbie and Peter won their game against Lynn Tuckey and Bob Pownall. The scores was 9-9 on the ninth end, with Lynn and Rob taking the lead on the 10th, 10-11. Debbie and Peter then scored 14 shots to 2 over the next 8 ends to win the game 23-12. Peter Small got his eye in, and that was the end of that game. So for the men's, let's have a look here. On the 12th, we've got Keith Stoltenberg versus Larry Scott. I suppose that'll be a 1 o'clock game. Kevin Bagley and David Field. We got to see what goes on with that game because Dave's not here. Graham Rose, Tony Redmond, Stephen Daske gets a bye. Stuart Coleman, Cole Armstrong. That's going to be played on Thursday if we can find a scorer. We've got Richard Little versus Brucey Tomlinson, Peter Small versus Dave DeWar, and Anthony Welshman has got the bye. So we've got 1, 2, 3, 4, 5, 6, 7. We've got 5 games next Saturday. So if the women have got 2 games...
1: We've got 2 games.
0: That'll be, we'll be using 7 rinks, so God bless the 2 that have got the outside rinks. So, out at Wee Waa, we've got, which I haven't read yet, see when it comes, got to be finished by the 20th of September. C grade single finals. Ellis Allen versus Melissa Allen. Oh, wonder if he'll get tea cooked if he loses that game. Charlie Thompson to score consistency singles. Games to be played by Sunday the 20th of September. Brock Allen versus Toby Reynolds. Philly Lawford to score. Clancy Hamilton versus Jay Hall. Gary Nolan to score that game. Don't forget play or forfeit. 13th of September. These games have got to be played by. A-grade triples. Todd Cowan, Bruce Cowan, Ty Baker versus Cody Booby, Toby Reynolds and Jay Hall. Dot Deuce and K Deuce and Dustin Allen versus Doring, Hunter Doring and Zach Doring. Oh, she's a real family affair.
1: Family affair, that one.
0: Wasn't it? So don't forget those games have got to be played by next Sunday. What have we got here? 6th of September. That's today, tomorrow. We've got consistency singles game to be played. Zach Doring, Kyne Allen, Peter Doring to score. Brock Allen versus Charlie Thompson, Phil Lawford to score. Brett Piller versus Toby Reynolds, Steve Berger to score. Gary Nolan versus Clancy Hamilton, Peter Hennessy to score that. So don't forget, I think, out at Weewall, I know they're right, they've got their markers. They usually got to go and find a marker. So all the best to them playing bowls today. I'll go and soak that greenness in a minute and it'll be real nice and humid at 1 o'clock. Rightio then, Dawny, we'll catch up.
1: Yeah, okay. I'm just going to go down and have a look at them today, this afternoon.
0: We'll see what happens. Rightio.
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2: And morning, Ben.
3: Morning, Colin. How are you today?
2: Thanks, mate. Winners are grinners.
3: They certainly are. It was a great afternoon down there at Corindai last weekend. Terrific weather and a great crowd. And congratulations to Corindai. They hosted the afternoon very well. Big crowd there. And it'll be interesting to see how many were actually there. But four good games, and Moree had a pretty good day. They ended up winning two out of the three games they competed in. But overall, a good day and beautiful weather. And we ended up we had two teams in, obviously, and got a win in the reserves. And unfortunately, our ladies were knocked over. So, but just quickly in the third grade game, Moree defeated Pirates 36 points to 10. So well done to Moree in third grade. No, that's the stronger team in third grade. So that was a well deserved win. In the ladies, Narrabri went down 24-28, and as I said, they were in their fifth straight grand final, having won three in a row, and they're going for four in a row. But unfortunately, Pirates were too good on the day. And well done to Pirates. They were the one team during the year that did manage to push our girls. And as I said last week, grand finals are a different day.
2: Yep.
3: And Pirates ended up taking the chocolates 28-24, but still a terrific result for our girls. I mean, again, their undefeated run comes to an end, but you can't beat their effort and their talent. And as I said, it was a terrific game, and well done to Pirates. For our girls, Bella Byrne, Shane Maunder, Leigh McCauley and Ash Summers got the tries, with April Smith for two conversions. It was a great game, and they were still in it right till the end, but unfortunately Pirates were the better team on the day and got the chocolate. So well done, Pirates, in the ladies. The reserve grade, another absolute belter of a game against Moree. Narrabri got out to a really good lead. Moree pegged it back and got in front. Terrific football. And right on the bell, Sam Knights scored the winning try. So well done to Knighty. The other try scorers were Matt Bradshaw and Nathan Knott, with Nick Coffey kicking three conversions and a penalty goal. But that was a terrific game. But as I said, Narrabri got out to a 19-7 lead, and looked like they were going to romp it in. But as more, just swings of possession. If you can hang on to that football, yeah. And that's what happened. Moree got a good run of possession and got their noses in front. With about five or six minutes to go, that Moree were leading, and we ended up working them all down towards their end, and Sam Knight scored basically as the as the hooter was sounding. So well done to Sam, well done to the Blue Boars reserves, their first premierships in reserve grade since 2018. And excellent effort. Well done to Nick Coffey and his coaching crew. Just a terrific game of footy, and well done to all those guys. And as I said, reserve grade can often be the hardest job for the coaches, losing players to first grade and injuries and things. So they've done a really good job, and lots of young fellas coming through the club, so the club's looking in good stead there. So well done to the reserves, 27 points to 24. The first grade game, it was also a cracker. Corindai opened the scoring, but then from then on, Moree were in control, but Corindai just kept coming back. Actually, Moree got out to a 16-point lead there at one stage, And it looked like they might run away with it, but Corindai's credit, they kept chipping away and they got back. And Corindai were attacking right under the goalposts at the end of the game when they knocked the ball on, and that was full time. So Morey ended up winning 38-31. A big in reserve grade congratulations to Nathan Knott. He was judged the man of the match in reserve grade.
2: Yeah.
3: In the grand final. So well done to Knotty.
2: Was he the oldest in the team?
3: He'd be up there. No, there's a lot of youngsters there, but he played well. He put him in any position. He does the job. So, but well done to Knotty on being awarded the man of the match in the reserve grade grand final. And that brings our season to an end. It was a terrific year for us again. Semis in all grades. And it's just the club's going in the right direction at the moment. First grade also very competitive. Not sure what the coaching setup's going to be for next year, but as I said, terrific season and capped off with a premiership in reserve grade. Just like to thank, there's a couple of sponsors I'd just like to thank as well, Cole, if I can.
2: No trouble.
3: Our major sponsor, of course, is Santos, Woodham's Petroleum, Louis Drivers & Co., Nutrient Ag Solutions, Cube, and C&W Financial Services, just to name a few. We've got hundreds of sponsors throughout the club.
2: Yeah, you're only going to look at the fence.
3: And they all contribute significantly to the running of the club,
2: yeah,
3: or helping us to run. So thank you very much to those sponsors. And also a big thank you to Max FM for allowing us to come on and let everyone know what's happening and what's going on in the future.
2: It's good to have you in every Saturday to let us know what goes on.
3: No, it's a pleasure, and I look forward to doing it again next year. Which, by the way, the season's or the year's going, it doesn't won't
2: be
3: sound.
2: Long.
3: Won't. Just also in the Western Plains rugby, Ningen ended up defeating Walgett in the grand final out there, and of course the Shute Shield grand final on this afternoon with young Sid Harvey playing fullback for East this afternoon.
2: All right, yeah.
3: 3 o'clock on Stan, if you've got it. So,
2: yep, it's on 10.
3: I'm not sure.
2: Shute Shield,
3: is it?
2: Yeah, the Shute Shield.
3: Yeah, well, that'll Stan. I think it is.
2: Yeah, no, it's on pay TV.
3: Yeah.
2: Worst commentary you ever heard, but it's on pay TV.
3: There you go.
2: Yeah.
3: So that'll be about 3 o'clock this afternoon.
2: I watch it every Saturday. So,
3: well done to Sid, and hope they go well.
2: Rightio.
3: Thanks, Cole.
2: Thanks, mate. We shall catch you. Oh, you playing cricket?
3: Well, we'll see.
2: See if they're short again.
3: I don't think they're short. I mean,
2: Rightio, we'll catch up.
3: Thanks, mate.
4: I'm a real wild one. Wild one. Wild one. Wild one.

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1: AFP victim identification specialists will soon arrive in Nepal 10 days after the nation was struck by catastrophic flooding. Nelson Scott reports from Kathmandu.
2: Relatives of Australians still missing following the Nepal flood disaster are providing DNA samples to help bring their loved ones home. AFP victim identification specialists will touch down here today to help bring closure to the families. A team of Australian drone experts landed in Kathmandu overnight and are now assisting with rescue efforts. In a positive development, two workers have been rescued alive after being trapped for 9 days in hydropower tunnels. Nepali authorities pulled the men out of the facility as bystanders cheered. Hundreds of other employees remain missing across plants in the country's north. Nelson Scott, Kathmandu.
1: The Lindsay Clancy triple murder trial in the US has collapsed after the jury failed to reach a unanimous verdict on whether the American mother murdered her three children. Ms. Clancy's lawyers arguing she could not be held criminally liable due to postpartum psychosis in the case, which has captured global attention. The federal government's upcoming digital duty of care is due to face challenges from both the Coalition and One Nation. Labor is expected to outline reforms this week, which could see platforms forced to allow Australians to opt out of algorithms, something tech entrepreneurs believe could negatively impact online businesses. Liberal Senator Paul Scar has told Nine the policy must be informed by all stakeholders.
3: We've got to get the balance right, so we've got to make sure we don't over-regulate, that we don't impede on freedom of speech. So we need to see the detail, we need to hear from all the relevant stakeholders, and then come up with the best system that's going to provide the best outcome for the Australian people.
1: Anti-sexual violence campaigners say they're hopeful of meaningful change after a roundtable discussion with school and government leaders in Sydney. The state government met with education sector experts to address the spread of sexual violence and misogyny among young people. Advocates say participants strongly agreed more on the need to work more closely with schools. Extreme fire danger has been forecast for Sydney today, with a total fire ban in place for the city. Gusty northwesterly winds and warmer than average temperatures will elevate the risk on the first weekend of spring. No fires may be lit in the open, and all permits are suspended during a total fire ban. Also making news, work on 45 Baffler Group construction sites in the state could grind to a halt on Monday if a funding lifeline is not secured this weekend. The developer owes creditors at least $3.4 billion. In finance, one Australian dollar is buying about 72 US cents.
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1: Roosters coach Trent Robinson is standing by his decision to rest a number of key players ahead of the finals, despite being thumped 50-20 by the Rabbitohs. Nine players were benched for last night's derby in Sydney, but Robinson says it was a great experience for his young guns.
5: I thought the leaders led really well. I thought Connor, sort of Egan, Spenny, I loved the fire from Spenny. Selesi was, you know, really, really good in both his words and actions as well.
1: In the early match, the Dolphins held on to defeat the Titans 24-20 to lock in third position on the ladder. In AFL, Geelong has ended Carlton's fairytale run with a 33-point win in Melbourne. And Aussie Ben Simmons will head back to the NBA on a nearly $5 million a year contract with the Sacramento Kings. It's 9:04. That's the latest in news and sport.
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7: Outside the moment, we're on 21 degrees, looking for 30 this afternoon. And tomorrow will be 25 and 13, 24 and 7 on Monday, 24 and 9 on Tuesday. Wednesday will be 25 and 8. Next Thursday will be 21 and 9, Friday's 23 and 7, next Saturday will be 24 and 8. Isn't it funny? 7 o'clock, Wednesday was supposed to have 5 mm of rain now. All disappeared. There you go. And next Monday, we're back up to 28 degrees.
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band, don't forget this afternoon, with a senior soccer. We got the Now by 11s. They're playing at Gately Field. And that's on nearly over. And we got Now by FC. They're out at Wee War. So if anyone wants to have a soccer this afternoon, nothing to do, you got one over at Gately Field and one out at Wee War. So last week's golf on Wednesday, nine-hole Stableford medley results. Nine-hole winner was John Fenton on 21 points. Wednesday, ladies, 18-hole Stableford. A-grade winner was Zoe Tomlinson on 39. Nearest pin on the 5th, Zoe Tomlinson on the 16th. Went to Zoe Tomlinson. Boy, she's had some golf balls for this week. On Saturday, the 29th, 18-hole Stableford medley. A-grade winner was Stephen Richardson on 40 points. Runner-up was Jai Manton on 34 points from a count back to Brett Brown. B-grade winner was Jordan Watney on 38 points. B-grade runner-up was Will Coldham on 36 points. And Lisa Reeder on a count back came third. C-grade winner was Lynn Shearer on 36 points. Runner-up was Chrissy Southwell on 34 points from a count back from Glenn Stanford. Nearest the pin on the 5th went to Ben Finnegan. On the 8th went to Jordan Watney. On the 12th, Travis Heffernan. And on the 16th went to Neil Kinsler. Lions Charity Day. First was Lachlan Morford, Carl Hatfield, Shannon Riley and Les Boney. Second went to Jai Manton, Ben Finnegan, Andy McManus and Keith Greenaway. Third was Tash and Troy Knott and Mark and Fiona Campbell. And fourth went to Ben Wilson, Jason Alexander, Cameron Lennox and Adam Taylor. Fifth went to Theo and Matthew Conroy, Brendan Jenkins and Dave McGuinness. Sixth place went to Peggy and Ben Penberthy, Nathan Dix and Chrissy Southwell. Seventh went to Ken and Lisa Nolan and Melissa and Shooter Hall. Eighth went to Bill Guest, Rod Reese, Tim Tapscott and Graham Spence. Bradmans went to Lou and Drew Penberthy and Kate and Brett Wheeler. Nearest the pin on the 5th went to Andy McManus. On the 8th went to Carl Hatfield. On the 12th went to Les Boney. On the 16th went to Cameron Lennox. Ladies nearest the pin, Marie Taylor on the 12th, Hayley Reynolds on the 16th. Men's longest drive, A-grade went to Jai Manton. B-grade went to Niall Teague. C-grade went to Trinity Kelly. Ladies long drive, A-grade Fiona Campbell. B-grade Melissa Hancock and C-grade went to Melissa Hall. A massive shout out to all the players who came out and supported the day. A big thank you to Mark Campbell and his team for having the course in top shape. To the Lions Club, their members and the work they do for the community is outstanding. To all the local business and donated prizes for golf and raffle prizes. So well done to the Lions Club for organising that day. And of course, we can't forget Wade Foster. He'd be over there doing something for it. So any visitors in town, Wednesday you've got Lady Stroke, 9-hole Stableford Medley. Thursday's an 18-hole social comp. Saturday's a monthly medal. Sunday will be a 9-hole Stableford Medley. Sunday the 20th, Westpac Helicopter Day. And Sunday the 27th is the Ladies Open. So looks like we will get ready for the Ladies Open. So for the 20th December, 10 a.m. shotgun start. 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Four-person Ambrose, everyone welcome to play. No handicap needed. Lots of prizes, raffles. And a 100 club, $50 per person entry. So all get in, because we definitely need that Westport, Westpac helicopter in town. Out at Wee War last week, winners were of the Ambrose was Dick Crutcher, Dave Russell and Will Melbourne. Runners-up was Shannon Bart's Steve Gleeson. Pin on the 9th was won by Thorny. On the 15th, Ricky Haynes. And tomorrow we will play the monthly mug. So well done to Wee War. It's going to be warm out there playing golf today. And the time is 20,
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Head along to Bingo at the Moree Services Club with regular sessions from 11 a.m. to 12 p.m. and 1 p.m. to 2 p.m. every weekday. There's plenty of games and a great community atmosphere. It's the perfect place to catch up with friends and enjoy a bit of friendly competition. There are prizes up for grabs and plenty of laughs along the way. Grab a coffee, find your seat and enjoy the excitement of Bingo at the Moree Services Club. For more information, come in and see us at 3 Albert Street, Moree, or give us a call on 6752 1566. 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
1: 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Good morning. I'm Chris McCarthy. The federal government says it's more engaged in building new homes than any other government in the